0: yeah, I know he can do it.
1: A prayer from the Psalms. Lord, our Lord, how majestic is your name in all the earth. You have set your glory in the heavens. Through the praise of children and infants, you've established a stronghold against your enemies to silence the foe and the avenger. When we consider your heavens, the work of your fingers, the moon and the stars which you have set in place, what is mankind that you are mindful of them? Human beings that you care for them? You've made us a little lower than the angels and crowned us with glory and honor. You made us rulers over the works of your hands. You put everything under our feet. All flocks and herds and the animals of the wild, the birds in the sky and the fish in the sea, all that swim the paths of the seas. Lord, our Lord, how majestic is your name in all the earth. Amen.

Our prayer request this morning, I really want a prayer to be sent out for the children that are the younger children who are really trying to adjust to starting year one. They're all really struggling. I had a conversation with some parents yesterday and it's really been challenging for them. And I just pray that our Father in Heaven can really help them through this change. As young as they are, they feel like they're under a lot of pressure. So I just pray that He may please take control and just guide them through this time. Hope you all have a wonderful day. Take care. Lots of love.

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0: Psalm 91. Those who live in the shelter of the Most High will find rest in the shadow of the Almighty. This I declare about the Lord. He alone is my refuge, my place of safety. He is my God, and I trust him. For he will rescue you from every trap and protect you from deadly disease. He will cover you with his feathers. He will shelter you with his wings. His faithful promises are your armor and protection. Do not be afraid of the terrors of the night, nor the arrow that flies in the day. Do not dread the disease that stalks in darkness, nor the disaster that strikes at midday. Though 1,000 fall at your side, though 10,000 are dying around you, those evils will not touch you. Just open your eyes and see how the wicked are punished. If you make the Lord your refuge, if you make the Most High your shelter, no evil will conquer you. No plague will come near your home, for he will order his angels to protect you wherever you go. They will hold you up with their hands so you won't even hurt your foot on a stone. You will trample upon lions and cobras. You will crush fierce lions and serpents under your feet. The Lord says, I will rescue those who love me. I will protect those who trust in my name. When they call on me, I will answer. I will be with them in trouble. I will rescue and honour them. I will reward them with a long life and give them my salvation.
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A prayer from the Psalms. We will be glad and rejoice in your love, for you saw our affliction and knew the anguish of our souls. We trust in you, Lord. We say, you are my God. Our times are in your hands. Deliver us from the hands of our enemies, from those who pursue us. Let your face shine on your servants. Save us in your unfailing love. Let us not be put to shame, Lord, for we have cried out to you. Praise be to the Lord, for he showed us the wonders of his love. Be strong and take heart, all you who hope in the Lord. Amen.

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1: 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Thank you for the highs, the lows, the mountains, the valleys. 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By the way, this is Jay Moss, Clark Sisters, and Kiera.

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1: What would you like us to pray for?
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0: So I'm grateful for my mom, I'm grateful for my friends, and I'm grateful for my grandma and granddad, and I'm grateful for you, because you love me so much, and I thank you for everything. 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

0: Psalm 127, a song for pilgrims ascending to Jerusalem, a psalm of Solomon. Unless the Lord builds a house, the work of the builders is wasted. Unless the Lord protects a city, guarding it with sentries will do no good. It is useless for you to work so hard from early morning until late at night, anxiously working for food to eat, for God gives rest to his loved ones. 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They are a reward from him. Children born to a young man are like arrows in a warrior's hand. How joyful is the man whose quiver is full of them. He will not be put to shame when he confronts his accusers at the city gates.
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0: A prayer from the Psalms. Hear us, Lord, our plea is just. Listen to our cry. Hear our prayer. It does not rise from deceitful lips. We call on you, our God, for you will answer us. Turn your ear to us and hear our prayers. Show us the wonders of your great love, you who saved us by your right hand. Keep us as the apple of your eyes. Hide us in the shadow of your wings. Amen.
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0: send a prayer for somebody now. WhatsApp us on 0303-040-1111.
1: Yeah. Ay. What's up?

0: A prayer from the Psalms. Be still before the Lord and wait patiently for him. Trust in the Lord and do good. Commit your ways to the Lord. The Lord makes firm the steps of those who delight in him. The Lord is our stronghold during times of trouble. Hope in the Lord and take refuge in him. Amen.
1: Come on, everybody, open your mouth and worship the Lord. He's worthy of the glory. He deserves the praise today. Come on, everybody, all over the room, open your mouth and worship him. Lift your hands and bless him in this place.

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It's another beautiful day. And I want to give God thanks and praise that it is a bright and beautiful day. It's Roseanne. Have a blessed day.

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1: Psalm 131, a song for pilgrims ascending to Jerusalem, a psalm of David. Lord, my heart is not proud, my eyes are not haughty. I don't concern myself with matters too great or too awesome for me to grasp. Instead, I have calmed and quieted myself, like a weaned child who no longer cries for its mother's milk. Yes, like a weaned child is my soul within me. O Israel, put your hope in the Lord, now and always.
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I'm pastor and author Tom Nelson, and in my new podcast, God's Work, we're going to completely change how you think about your job. 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

Anybody feel safe in his hands? Anybody know him to keep you from harm? Kept you from harm? Anybody trust him enough to lean on him? Anybody trust him enough that though the mountains be cast in the sea, there is a river whose streams make glad the city of God. God is in the midst of her.

A prayer from the Psalms. Keep us safe, O God, for in you we take refuge. Apart from you, we have no good thing. We keep our eyes always on you, Lord. With you at our right hand, we shall not be shaken. Our hearts are glad and our tongues rejoice. Our body will also rest secure, because you have not abandoned us to the realm of the dead, nor will you let your faithful ones see decay. You make known to us the path of life. You fill us with joy in your presence, with eternal pleasures in your right hand. Amen.

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1: Music that brings joy to your soul.

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My biggest problem is that I need to obey more. Lukewarm, pick a side, we don't know who you play for. The celebratory announcement, let me hear a trumpet. We already won, everyone clap. Had a spiritual awakening in my nap.

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Be still before the Lord and wait patiently for him. Trust in the Lord and do good. Commit your ways to the Lord. The Lord makes firm the steps of those who delight in him. The Lord is our stronghold during times of trouble. Hope in the Lord and take refuge in him. Amen.

0: I just wanted to send out a prayer request for all the children who's going back to school today, especially those who are going back to exams, praying that the Lord will keep their mind focused, that they'll remember and retain the information that they have studied, and that everything they have studied will come up on their exams. Lots of love.
1: I want to take this time here and dedicate it to the broken. I want to talk to you for a moment. You see, I've been on this Christ walk for a good minute, you know. And I understand that there are some who got the thing figured out and down pat. But for the rest of us, every now and then, you know, life happens. And we need to simplify a little bit. This is the reason for this song.

0: Psalm 133, a song for pilgrims ascending to Jerusalem, a psalm of David. How wonderful and pleasant it is when brothers live together in harmony. For harmony is as precious as the anointing oil that was poured over Aaron's head, that ran down his beard and onto the border of his robe. Harmony is as refreshing as the dew from Mount Hermon that falls on the mountains of Zion. And there the Lord has pronounced his blessing, even life everlasting.
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1: Daughter, sister, wife, mother, grandmother.
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1: CEO.
0: Employee.
1: Church leader.
0: Carer.
1: But whoever we are, whatever we do,
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1: women. 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

A prayer from the Psalms. Keep us safe, our God, for in you we take refuge. Apart from you, we have no good thing. 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With you at our right hand, we shall not be shaken. Our hearts are glad and our tongues rejoice. 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You make known to us the path of life. You fill us with joy in your presence, with eternal pleasures in your right hand. Amen.

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1: He that watches over you neither slumbers nor sleep. 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You are never alone. You will not fail. Jehovah hides you. Premier Gospel, music that brings joy to your soul.

0: A prayer from the Psalms. Blessed is the one whose transgressions are forgiven, whose sins are covered. Blessed is the one whose sin the Lord does not count against them, and whose spirit is no deceit. Blessed be the one whose sin the Lord does not count against them, and in whose spirit there is no deceit. Let all the faithful pray to you while you may be found. You are our hiding place. You will protect us from trouble and surround us with songs of deliverance. The Lord's unfailing love surrounds the ones who trust in him. Rejoice in the Lord and be glad, you righteous. Sing, all you who are upright in heart. Amen.
1: Can I talk to you? I know you got some questions. What's the hardest thing you're going through?

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1: God can do all things.
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0: Things will

0: focus on the D Grimm with the ignorance now. Keep the faith. Stay positive. Stay away from the negative. Know what I'm saying?
1: I just want to thank God for life. You know, that's what I'm grateful for today, that he's actually woken me up. And I want to thank him for the fact that he's answered some prayers for me, that even though it's not the answer that I wanted, that he still answered. And I feel undeserving because I feel like, yeah, you know, sometimes you put yourself in situations and like you're running to God for help and he's still there and he's still helping me. And I'm just so grateful, in honesty. So I just want to give him praises and worship for that.
2: To be praised. All I can say is, Lord, you're my everything. Praise waiteth for thee.

0: Come on, I need some folk who know that God is worthy in the building to give him some worthy praise.
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0: Psalm 125, a song for pilgrims ascending to Jerusalem. Those who trust in the Lord are as secure as Mount Zion. They will not be defeated, but will endure forever. Just as the mountains surround Jerusalem, so the Lord surrounds his people, both now and forever. The wicked will not rule the land of the godly, for then the godly might be tempted to do wrong. O Lord, do good to those who are good, whose hearts are in tune with you. But banish those who turn to crooked ways, O Lord. Take them away with those who do evil. May Israel have peace.
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Pictures, but not words. Texts that seem impersonal. Tweets rather than conversation. It can leave us all feeling rather empty. At Premier Christianity, we go deeper to bring you a thought-provoking and credible mix of theological articles, biblical interpretation, interviews, debates, and trends. 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

A prayer from the Psalms. Taste and see that the Lord is good. Blessed is the one who takes refuge in him. We will extol the Lord at all times. His praise will always be on our lips. The Lord is close to the brokenhearted and saves those who are crushed in spirit. The righteous person may have many troubles, but the Lord delivers him from them all. The Lord will rescue his servants. No one who takes refuge in him will be condemned. Amen.

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0: Bitchy, bitchy,
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0: Hi, I'm V from Alive City Church, and this is your spirit charge for today. In Romans 7, verse 19, it says, "For I do not do the good I want to do, but the evil I do not want to do, this I keep on doing." Have you found yourself asking, why do I keep ending up here? Why do I keep struggling with the same things, the same fears, reactions? Why am I in these unhealthy patterns? Why? I don't understand. Well, the answer is often deeper than behavior. Scripture teaches us that our lives flow from the heart. What we continually believe, meditate on, and agree will eventually shape how we live. God does not want to modify our behavior, but to transform us from the inside out. He goes beneath that habit. He goes beneath the patterns, he goes beneath the symptoms, and he addresses the condition of our hearts. So, when the heart is transformed, that power, that habit, that symptom, whatever you're struggling with, loses its power. And when God's truth takes root within us, we no longer have to live from what we are familiar with, what we're used to. We live from what is true.
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16: Good morning, I'm Donna Birrell. Andy Burnham's reportedly to give a speech on the economy next week as he looks to become Labour's next leader and Prime Minister. So far, the newly elected MP for Makerfield is the only candidate to publicly declare he wants to replace Sir Keir Starmer. Dozens of schools have been forced to close, with temperatures expected to reach 40 degrees in some parts of England and Wales this week. A red weather warning comes into force tomorrow. A priest in East Anglia has begun a grueling 108-mile walk through the heatwave he says he never planned for. Father Arokia Seelan is using the longest days of the year to shine a light on persecuted Christians. Social media companies could be made to make it easier for people on their platforms to get news from reliable sources. And Lionel Messi scored twice as Argentina beat Austria 2-0, making him the World Cup's all-time top scorer. And those are your headlines.
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4: Well, what can I say? It's going to be hot. It's going to be hot and it's going to be hot. A little bit of rain, possibly in some places to start the day in London. But otherwise, for London, Birmingham and the West Midlands, it's going to be a hot day. Top temperatures seen between 34 and 35 degrees. Hydrate, hydrate, hydrate, my family. Look after yourself. It's going to be a sculpture.
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4: Howdy do, and a happy, happy, happy, happy Tuesday morning to you. It's the Gospel Breakfast Show with me, with you all the way up until 10 o'clock. Me being Belinda, by the way, and family. How are you doing on this gloriously warm Tuesday morning? Do connect with me. I would love to hear from you this morning. How did you sleep? Let me know how that went for you as well. As we're going to be getting into another lovely day of great music and inspiration. Before we get there, let us pray. So Lord, we thank you for your goodness. We thank you for your mercies. We thank you for your kindness.

Whoever added this tune to the system did something right. My God, thank you, God. Coming from Vic Lucas and Lady Audrey. What a tune and what a way to start this Tuesday morning. You are locked into the Gospel Breakfast Show here on Premier Gospel. And that certainly has me now with the spirit of thanksgiving. Just thinking about everything he's done and wanting to really send up some thanks this morning. So we're going to be doing a bit of that this morning on Gospel Breakfast. We're also going to be getting to know each other a little bit better, because it's a What's Your Flavor Tuesday. Let me tell you a bit more about that in the next few minutes. But first of all, it's time to jump into your Bible, because your spirit charge is just around the corner.

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3: 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Yeah, I ain't trying to slide back before I react, take to the throne. 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Please leave me alone. 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

0: 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For I start casting out these demons. Got it flooded, flooded, flooded, flooded, flooded, flooded, flooded, flooded, flooded, flooded, flooded, flooded, flooded, flooded.
1: Many's frenemies.

I'm V from Alive City Church, and this is your spirit charge for today. In Romans 7, verse 19, it says, "For I do not do the good I want to do, but the evil I do not want to do, this I keep on doing." Have you found yourself asking, why do I keep ending up here? Why do I keep struggling with the same things, the same fears, reactions? Why am I in these unhealthy patterns? Why? I don't understand. Well, the answer is often deeper than behavior. Scripture teaches us that our lives flow from the heart. What we continually believe, meditate on, and agree will eventually shape how we live. God does not want to modify our behavior, but to transform us from the inside out. He goes beneath that habit. He goes beneath the patterns. He goes beneath the symptoms, and he addresses the condition of our hearts. So, when the heart is transformed, that power, that habit, that symptom, whatever you're struggling with, loses its power. And when God's truth takes root within us, we no longer have to live from what we are familiar with, what we're used to. We live from what is true.

Ty Trivett and all hail the king. Please you this morning on Gospel Breakfast. Wow, sounding a little bit rocky there. I mean, there's no way you could still be in your bed after a tune like that. Get up, get up, get up. It's Tuesday morning. It's the 23rd of June 2026, and I hope you are doing awfully well, family. I really do. Do let me know how your sleep was last night. Mine was just about bearable, not gonna lie. I woke up around 3-ish, struggled to get back to sleep, but then I got into a sweet sleep, which almost meant I missed the show this morning. That's how good that second sleep was. I know the weather sometimes makes it a lot harder to get to sleep, and then you're just feeling a little bit warm. What are you doing to stay cool at nighttime? Do let me know on 0303 040 1111.

0: Your boy, the wonder there with Keep It Sweet, nice little dance horny vibe for you. And if you like stuff like that, then make sure you are tuned in to AB tonight on Premier Gospel from 8 a.m. with a little thing that we call Reggae Vibes. 2 hours of the best in gospel reggae music from all over the world. And I promise you, you're in for a good show. Like, even if you're someone who goes to bed early, just switch it on and just let the music rock you to sleep. You know, it's one of them kind of ones right there. You're locked into Gospel Breakfast with me, Belinda, the 23rd of June, 2026. Now, yesterday, I had a Jude Adelsia on the show with me talking about something which is quite powerful, actually, especially for Black women. He really broke down some stuff. You might better know him as the founder of Day 3 Music, but outside of that, he does films, he does short stories, and so much more. As a matter of fact, I could tell you about it, but I'll play you a clip coming up in the next few minutes.
1: Thank you.

0: Alex John and Hovey place you here on Gospel Breakfast with Way Too Good. Ain't he though? Isn't our God a good God? Can I get an amen, somebody? I know you might be rushing around this morning trying to catch up because you overslept because you were so hot last night. I get it. But just give me an amen for how good our God is. The time is now 7:30 in the morning. And yesterday I had Jude Adosi on the show with me. He is the founder of Day 3 Music, but in addition to that, he's also a filmmaker and he makes short videos, short films, all those kind of things. And he was telling us a little bit about a project that he's currently working on called Five Times, which looks at the maternal issues within the maternal or within the black maternal care that women are given. And I spoke to him about the faith, the impact that his faith has on the films that he makes. Here's what you had to say. How has your faith kind of impacted your storytelling journey where it comes to filmmaking?
1: I feel like it's a key component of it. Even in the film, there's loads of bits about faith. It's kind of spoon-fed in a little bit. Bits about faith. There's a lot of prayer in the film. When you see the film, you understand what I mean. There's two just normal people going through a situation that millions of women go through all the time, but their faith kind of underpins key moments and aspects of the film, because obviously moments like that you turn to prayer. So there's even moments where they turn to prayer and that gets interrupted. Oh, I'm giving away, but it's all about faith. And for me personally, I always feel like I have to tell stories that are led by the Spirit in that sense as well.
0: That was Jude Adosi there sharing about a current project that he's working on called Five Times. He's currently crowdfunding for it as well. And one of the things that we spoke about is sometimes we hear statistics and we get a little bit upset about it. But now you can actually support the project. Head over to Instagram where you can find him. You can also find the Instagram page for the project, for the short film. It is called Five Times. Check that out on Instagram right now. Now, coming up in the next few minutes, we're going to be talking about a little something today. Teachers, I know it was Thank a Teacher Day last week, but I would love to hear your view in particular. If you are a teacher teaching between the age of, let's say primary school. Yeah. I heard a primary school teacher talking about something and I thought, oh, I've never considered that. I've never thought of the impact of that. Stick around to find out what it is and how you can be a part of our What's Your Flavor Tuesday today.

Francis Inamati and Jones K. J. Keys with Ongoro. Place you here on Gospel Breakfast. Before that was the Powerful House of Fellowship, Soul Choir, and more. You're locked into Gospel Breakfast with me, Belinda, here on Premier Gospel. And one thing I'd love to know is, have you told a friend about us? 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

Donna Lawrence and the Tri-City Singers there with Giants. Place you here on a Gospel Breakfast at 7:51 in the morning. Now, coming up at the top of the hour, I have got your news, your track of the week, and of course, your weather update. And speaking of weather, can we talk about what was going on around 3-4 o'clock last night? Because the thunder and lightning was thundering and lightning. Okay, so I just made that word up, as you know. But it was really coming down. And you know what's really interesting? Let me tell you about how my mind be sometimes. Yesterday afternoon, I finished up a little bit earlier and the hubby weren't home yet. I thought, I'm just going to watch Thor, the movie. Now, if you've seen Thor, the movie, Marvel 4, it's got a lot of thunder and lightning cracking in. So at last night, there was a moment I wasn't fully asleep, but I wasn't fully awake. And I heard the thunder and lightning clapping. I thought, not Thor coming to visit us in the middle of June. Pray for me, y'all. Pray for me. That said, a friend of mine did a post that was like saying, anyone who slept through that's not normal. Because why I was there thinking it might have been Thor, she was thinking it was the end of time and that Jesus was really coming back. I mean, what were you thinking? Did you think it was the end? Let me know on 0303 040 1111.

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16: Good morning, I'm Donna Birrell. Andy Burnham's reportedly to give a speech on the economy next week as he looks to become Labour's next leader and Prime Minister. So far, the newly elected MP for Makerfield is the only candidate to publicly declare he wants to replace Sir Keir Starmer. Dozens of schools have been forced to close, with temperatures expected to reach 40 degrees in some parts of England and Wales this week. A red weather warning comes into force tomorrow. A priest in East Anglia has begun a grueling 108-mile walk through the heatwave he says he never planned for. Father Arochia Seelan is using the longest days of the year to shine a light on persecuted Christians. Social media companies could be made to make it easier for people on their platforms to get news from reliable sources. And Lionel Messi scored twice as Argentina beat Austria 2-0, making him the World Cup's all-time top scorer. And those are your headlines.
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3: It's going to be a hot day, family. That's all I'm going to say. Everywhere is going to be hot. A little bit of rain may be expected some places in London first thing in the morning, but then it's going to turn into a very hot day with the top temperatures between 34 and 35 degrees. Birmingham's looking like it's going to be 35 degrees. It's going to be hot. What else can I say apart from it's just going to be a hot day? Look after yourself. Stay hydrated. Put on sunscreen. Look after your skin. Everything you need to do on a hot day, do that today because it's going to be hot. You get me?
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3: Tuesday morning greetings to you, the 23rd of June 2026. 2 minutes past eight is the time, and it's Gospel Breakfast with me, Belinda. Like I said, it's going to be hot. It's funny though, because you know, usually when there's a lot of rain and thunder and lightning at nighttime, it tends to cool the temperature down. Well, it's going in the opposite direction because it's going to be hotter today than it was yesterday. And I asked the question, who else was woken up by the thunder, or did you sleep right through it? Ashona says, listen, that thunder woke me up. I was annoyed, thinking, who's making all that noise? Do they not know that people are sleeping? I actually thought it was those big tucker trucks knocking it together. All I know is someone woke me up out of my sleep, from my good, good sleep. Did you get back to sleep though, sis? Also, good morning to Anita. She says, good morning, Belinda and a Hot Porridge Massive family. What a mighty God we serve. May never hear the clap and thunder, the praise of the Lord. What do you mean? How did you sleep through that? What kind of sleeping is you sleeping at night time that you weren't woken up by that? What's really going on? Did anyone else sleep through what was going on last night? Surely not. Good morning, Beatrice. Beatrice says, good morning, Queen at Double B and the Hot Porridge Massive. She says, we thank God that we counted amongst the land of the living. I heard such a loud thunder. The way I flew out of my deep sleep and out of bed, I looked outside thinking, God dropped something. And I could see why. My mate also thought that it was the end of time. This time me, Belinda, was thinking Thor was coming for a visit. Pray for me, Lyle. Pray for me. So what's your flavor Tuesday? We're going to be jumping into the topic, and this one is really looking at, are some of the things that kids have been taught just a little bit outdated, or

0: No, no, no, no, no, no, Mandisa, no. There are some songs, I love a remix on a good tune, I really do, but it's got to be a remix that really slaps. That wasn't slapping for me. Was it slapping for you? Mary Mary Shackles is like a classic tune that just needs to be left alone. Or maybe you liked it. Let me know. You know, I always love your feedback on a tune, so go ahead and do let me know. Good morning. Hold on. Katie, hello to you. Katie says, that thunderstorm, my one-year-old son slept through it. Now that boy, he usually wakes up even if the door creaks. My daughter, on the other hand, she screamed out, Daddy, and was left me feeling there unwanted by both my kids. So now I need prayer to emotionally check me for my family. Sis, it's all right. Count it as a blessing that you just got to lie in and not have to run around looking after the kids. We'll be praying for you. We'll be praying for you. Hit me up on 0303-040-1111. Good morning, Faustina.
1: Blessings to you, Belinda, Atala, and Hot Porridge Massive. I hope you're all well. Belinda, I'll tell you what I was thinking last night. God, you're so good. The weather yesterday was so hot. So for God to bring that, I need my children to cool down just a little bit. I was so grateful last night. I was just thinking, oh Lord, you are so good. Thank you for the rain. Have a blessed day, everyone. Bye.
0: Thank you for that, Faustina. Great to hear from you this morning. I've got some sad news for you, though. It's not going to get cooler. It's actually getting hotter today. The top temperature is going to be between 34 and 35 degrees. So with them babies, definitely keep them hydrated. Whatever you need to do to keep them cool, because it's going to be a hot one today. The time is 8:12 in the morning. Thank you so much. I will get through to all your messages, but I want to drop the what's your flavor today, because it's talking about the kids as well. So I saw an Instagram post where a teacher was saying, I think he's a primary school teacher, was saying that he feels like he's teaching a bunch of stuff in schools which are no longer relevant and that the kids don't need it. A couple of things that he pointed to was analog clocks versus digital clocks. You know, he's like, everyone's got a smartwatch now, or they just check their phone, so they've always got the time on them and they no longer need to know how to read an analog clock. And another one that he thought of, said that I didn't really consider, was how to break up change from like a pound coin, because everybody's tapping their cards right now. So that's my question to you. Times have changed. Is reading the analog clock, or, you know, calculating how to get change manually, still a necessary life skill, or are we teaching kids outdated habits? Your thoughts on 0303-040-1111. That's 0303-040-1111. Your spirit charge awaits you around the corner.

0: I'm V from Alive City Church, and this is your spirit charge for today. In Romans 7 verse 19, it says, "For I do not do the good I want to do, but the evil I do not want to do, this I keep on doing." Have you found yourself asking, why do I keep ending up here? Why do I keep struggling with the same things, the same fears, reactions? Why am I in these unhealthy patterns? Why? I don't understand. Well, the answer is often deeper than behavior. Scripture teaches us that our lives flow from the heart. What we continually believe, meditate on, and agree will eventually shape how we live. God does not want to modify our behavior, but to transform us from the inside out. He goes beneath the habit. He goes beneath the patterns. He goes beneath the symptoms, and he addresses the condition of our hearts. So, when the heart is transformed, that power, that habit, that symptom, whatever you're struggling with, loses its power. And when God's truth takes root within us, we no longer have to live from what we are familiar with, what we're used to. We live from what is true.
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0: King, so refreshing, such a blessing. There's no place I'd rather be than in the presence of the King. Come on, everybody, sing it together. Oh, how good.
1: Oh, how good it is.
0: Yes, it is.

0: And for me, it's such a blessing.
1: So refreshing.
0: There's no place I'd rather be than in the presence of the King. Hallelujah. Now, I know y'all gonna like this

0: you know what, yo? This not my first time praising.
1: Byron Cage with Oh How Good It Is, a place you hear on Gospel Breakfast. Good morning to Nav LB. She says, good morning, Sissy B and the Hot Porridge Massive. I am with you, sis. I am not feeling the versions of Shackles at all. Yeah, we're going to move on from that one for real, for real. She also says that that thunder last night sounded like it was in my room. I know, right? But I enjoyed it. I feel like I slept really well. The way it lit up the sky and then that rain was coming down. I love the rain. I love the sound of rain when I'm sleeping. I think it's just a glorious feeling. But that's only if I'm inside. If I'm inside, not so much feeling it. It is 8:21. What's your flavor? And I'm asking, now that times have changed and we've moved into a bit of a digital space, right? So where it comes to reading with clock, no longer are we really pulling for analog clocks. And even on our watches, a lot of that is all digital. And I heard a teacher talking about this, saying, like, I feel like I'm just wasting my time having to teach this curriculum in school because kids are not really using it. And the other thing he pointed out was how to make change when they go to the shop, because most of the time they're just tapping. So they no longer have to be aware of what change that they are taking. So I'm asking you, is it an outdated habit? Or are these still life skills that need to be had? Let me know your thoughts on 0303-040-1111. That's 0303-040-1111.

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0: V9 Collective with a gift of music. Music truly is a gift. And one of the things he said, it can change the atmosphere. It can change how you're feeling, change your mood. And that's exactly what we do here at Premier Gospel. Sometimes you might be feeling a little bit low, feeling a little bit down. I sometimes feel that way too. But then you hear a tune and it just lifts your spirit. It just turns everything around. That's exactly what it is that we do here. We also have conversations about topics of interest to you and to me. And one that caught my attention was a teacher saying, you know, that he feels that some of the things he's teaching is a little bit outdated. One of the things he pointed to was analog clocks, teaching children how to read analog clocks in this digital world, and also teaching kids how to make change out of physical money, being that they are always tapping away. I'm wanting your views. Anita, I see you. Also, Deborah, I see you. But we've got a caller on the line. Who do I have on the line this morning?
1: Hi, morning. My name is Remy.
0: Hey, Remy. How are you doing today?
1: Hi. Very well, thank you. How are you?
0: I'm good, thank you. So tell me, what are your thoughts on this topic?
1: I hear the guy who said that he thinks the things are outdated, but then technology fails. And God forbid we're ever in a situation where there's a serious outage for some reason. I mean, you have cyber attacks and things like that, especially with the current climate, with all the with most countries at the moment. I think these are skills you need to know, you need to have, because sometimes you have to go back to the basics when everything else fails. Now, can you imagine a world where you have children who become doctors or whatever else, and they can't tell the time? I mean, what if you need to buy stuff and then there's an outage that means that payment cannot be taken digitally? Like, anything can happen. I think that skills need to still be skills that we have. I mean, they're useful skills for anyone to have anyway. So, yeah.
0: I agree. Interesting one. Remy, yeah. Do you drive?
1: I do drive.
0: You drive, yeah? Do you use SatNav or do you use A to Z?
1: Hey, that's yeah. Mm. SatNav. I can say for a fact that the SatNav saved my marriage. My husband is great at using the maps. However, getting me to read the maps, yeah, I'm working hard. I'm learning. I can read the map on the SatNav though, so we're starting somewhere. But yeah,
0: I love it.
1: That, by the way, is a very useful life skill. But yeah, thanks for calling me out this early morning.
0: It's lovely speaking to you. Have a great day.
1: And you take care.
0: So that was Remy. She thinks it's important for the kids to have these practical foundational principles. I'm actually in agreement with her. But as I started to think about myself as an adult, I was like, I know how to read the A to Z, but I don't even have one anymore. So if my maps pops down, what next? And I don't even feel like I use landmarks like I used to, because I'm just not paying attention. If SatNav says turn left, turn right, that's what I'm doing. So maybe this is a little bit for us as well. So in addition to the kids, can you still read an A to Z map? Do you even own one? Is there one in your car? Let me know.

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Sammy Okposo with a sing hallelujah place you here on Gospel Breakfast. Definitely want to have you singing away, whether you're driving, whether you're walking down the road, whether you're still at home. I love that kind of vibe. Also loving your messages which are coming in today with regards to our What's Your Flavor, talking about some of the things that have been taught to children, a little bit outdated, like do they still need to know how to read an analog clock? Do they still need to know how to make change when all we seem to do these days is just tap our cards when we are making purchases? And there's a list of other things that maybe they just don't need to be learning anymore. Or is it important that they still understand the principles, like handwriting? They be using computers and typing notes on their phone all the time. Do they still need to know how to write in join up or single script or whatever you call it? I don't even remember what it's called anymore. That's how long ago I left school. Are these foundational things that are still fundamental, or do they not need to know it anymore? Good morning to Deborah. Deborah says, yes, children still need to know core skills such as reading analog clocks, counting out their change, as well as writing by hand. As when the electronic devices fail, they will be lost in the world. Thank you so much for that, Deborah. Also, hello, Anita. She's back. She says, yes, teach children to use their brains. Give them a foundation, man. Help them to live. Also, Cece coming through. She says, good morning, Belinda. I can't be doing the A to Z flex. Nah, my uncles did that when I was young and they screamed every time. Thank God for Waze. I don't use Waze. I use maps, but let's leave that alone. She goes on to say, but I still love using an analog clock. And yes, it's important to know how to use it. I mean, not us trying to make the kids do stuff old school when we don't want to learn how to read an A to Z map. What are you talking about, CC? Thank you so much for reaching out. Also, good morning to Patricia. She says, both skills are useful. Fallback skills should be your digital. If your digital items fail. Thank you, Patricia. Great to hear from you as well. Another thing that I don't really see people using that much is actual physical dictionaries. Do they still sell them? Because now you can just Google everything, right? Or ask Alexa. Everything. You don't really need to know how to find a word in a dictionary anymore. But is that still important? Again, let me know your thoughts on 0303 040 1111.

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Defe Defe, they're coming from Team Eternity Ghana. Place you here on a Gospel Breakfast, which prompts me to remind you today is a big day. Big day if you've been watching the World Cup. Today, tonight, I think it's at 9 o'clock kickoff is, where it's going to be Ghana versus England. Interesting game that's going to be. Now, if you remember last week, Wednesday, we caught up with our very own Kwesi. He does one of the weekend shows and he was giving us a rundown on where things are with the World Cup, where they were last week. And I asked him for his predictions and he said he don't think Ghana's going to win. I'm like, bro, you're Ghanaian. What are you trying to put out there into the atmosphere? But he said what he said. And today we will find out how things really land. Definitely going to make sure we get him back on the line tomorrow to either congratulate him on his correct predictions or have him explain himself. Where do you think things are going to land tonight with England versus Ghana? Let me know on 0303 040 11 11. We'll be wrapping up your What's Your Flavour in the next hour.

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9: Good morning, I'm Donna Birrell. It's thought some Labour MPs could be considering launching a leadership challenge as they look to block Andy Burnham from getting into Downing Street without a contest. If there are no other candidates to replace Keir Starmer, the Makerfield MP could be in number 10 as soon as next month. Geoffrey Donaldson's been warned he faces a lengthy prison term for historical child sexual offences. The former leader of the Democratic Unionist Party, who's been outspoken in his Christian beliefs, has been convicted of 18 crimes against two girls. A priest in Sudan has been murdered after refusing to evacuate his parish despite escalating violence in the region. The Mind and Soul Foundation, a pioneering Christian mental health charity, is closing after 20 years, and some schools are closed and people are being urged not to travel due to high temperatures. And those are your headlines.
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9: Now, just in case you don't know what kind of weather we're dealing with today, the top temperatures in London and Birmingham, the West Midlands, is going to be between 34 and 35 degrees. Yes, you heard me correctly. They're 34 to 35 degrees. So do make sure you are staying hydrated. Make sure you are looking after your skin. If you're someone like me who likes to go for a walk, probably go when it's a little bit cooler in the day, which would be right about now. Remember, if you're going out for a walk now, you can take Premier Gospel with you. By now, you should have downloaded the app. But if you're brand new here, you wouldn't know that the app exists. So let me tell you, we have an app. It's called Premier Plus. Download it on your phone. You can take us with you wherever you are at. But make sure you enjoy the day and make the most of it. I'm saying that like I'm going somewhere. I'm not. Me and you, we still got an hour left together. And coming up in this hour, we're going to be wrapping up the What's Your Flavor we've been talking about. Is it still necessary for children to know how to read a digital clock? Is it still necessary for them to know how to work out change in a shop where most of the time they'd just be tapping their cards anyways? That's what we're going to be wrapping up. Also coming up in this hour, going to be getting you ready for Reggae Vibes tonight, because 8 p.m. tonight is all about Reggae Vibes. DJ AB is going to be taking care of you, so I'm going to drop you two tunes to get you ready for that.

0: The Waltz Group with Satisfied kicks off this 9 o'clock hour. 6 minutes past nine is the time. It's the 23rd of June and it's a Tuesday morning. We're wrapping up our What's Your Flavour with the last final two messages coming through from CC. One from CC. By the way, if you just tuned in, we were talking about, you know, do children really still need to know about how to read an analog clock? Do they still know how to work, need to know how to work out their change when we kind of live in a very heavily digital space? CC, and I also asked, actually, do they even need to know how to use dictionaries anymore when they just be Googling everything? CC says that she needs to use a dictionary for her job in nursing. It's fundamental that they use the dictionary all the time because the specific things that they have to go to, right? So thank you so much for that, CC. I didn't even consider that, but thank you so much for putting us on that and definitely going to be getting your voice on the radio sometime soon. But we're going to move on. Also, Yvonne has shared similarly that she thinks it's important for young people and for kids to understand the fundamentals where it comes to using change specifically. Because she mentioned that she shared a story, right? She went to a restaurant somewhere and the bill was around like £8.10. So she gave the person £10.10 and they had to whip out a calculator to figure out what the change was, as opposed to just knowing it's just £2 change. But if you don't do that regularly, then I can see why you might still be whipping out your calculator all the time. Again, I never considered that because I just know most of us be tapping our cards a lot of times. Another thing that Yvonne shared, which I thought was interesting, she said when she's got family that come over from Jamaica, they're used to using hard cash all the time. So they do the quick math in their head where it comes to change and how to pay for things. Whereas here, especially with the youngers, if they're not used to it, it might take them a little bit longer. Really interesting. Thank you so much for everyone that was a part of the conversation. One thing I did notice is a little bit of hypocrisy coming from us because we're expecting the kids to know all this old school stuff, but none of us ain't really trying to learn how to stay up to date with using the A to Z. We're leaning into our maps, leaning into our ways and not learning the A to Z. Bring back the A to Z, I say.
1: 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One prince on earth.

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0: Maverick City Music and Naomi Rain there with Revelations 19:1. Before that was Joe G Melodies and Abide. And before that, we had Prince Saj with Bibles. Don't sleep on any of them. Prince Saj, don't lyrically, right? Sometimes it's very easy to get caught up in a rhythm and a vibe. And I love that for us. But lyrically, on point every time, he is very much a wordsmith. Do follow that guy. When I tell you, bar after bar after bar is proper on point. You're locked into the Gospel Breakfast Show here. Premier Gospel with me, Belinda. It's the 23rd of June, 2026. And good morning to Lisa in Hornchurch. Lisa says, good morning, Queen Bee. Loving the show. I remember photocopying roads from an A to Z map for job interviews back in the day. Gosh, I am old. Do you know what? I remember that as well. I also remember kind of printing them off on the internet before I left. And God forbid there was a road closure going somewhere that I was going, and then I couldn't navigate how to get around. But I feel like this is also the beauty of maps, because you can kind of, you're using your brain a little bit more to figure things out rather than with Waze or with maps or with whatever navigating system that we have got. We've all got lazy, so let's not just blame the kids. I feel like we've all gotten lazy. Bring back the A to Z maps, I tell ya. Bring them back. I've got Theo in the studio at the moment, actually. He's got his fist up in the air. Like, Theo, why do you want the maps to come back? Does it make you feel good when you can read one and anyone else can't? Okay, he's acting like he can't speak when he has a mic in front of him.
1: I'm old school, that's why. I used to be a lorry driver, so that's how we lived off maps.
0: See, so yeah, I'm here for it. I feel like we should bring back the maps. Yeah, if back. Children need to learn how to read analog clocks, then adults need to know, drivers specifically need to know how to read A to Z maps. I've said it, and that's final.

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Dwayne Woods and Anthony Hamilton there with Friend of Mine. Before that was Caleb Collins with Hand to the Sky. Gospel Breakfast here on Premier Gospel. Chantel's going to be up from 10 o'clock, which is just over 30 minutes away. In that time, definitely going to play you two reggae tunes to get you ready for reggae vibes tonight. Who shall I play today? We've got Papa San, we've got Stitchy, we've got Positive. I feel like some Minister Taff. Definitely going to drop someone out of the UK. And where else will I go? Well, you're going to have to stick around to find out. Simple song.

0: talking the hardest, your words on you like a landlord.
1: Hey, I don't think they understand what we're really saying though. You know, we just don't say words just for the sake of saying it. Just come up with things just for the sake of saying it. We say what we really mean. That's how things work at the table. The table cipher. What are we saying?

0: It's so important. Without a will, there's nothing to help your loved ones know what you wanted. If you don't plan now, someone else will decide for you later. I've set mine up for peace of mind, and so I know my family doesn't have to deal with anything else when I'm gone. I've also given a gift to something that will help continue God's work.
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Ursula T. Williams there. I love that name, Ursula. T. Williams there with Loving Kindness, place you here on Gospel Breakfast. Good morning to you, Val. Val has shared a message, which is actually quite funny. I think I'm going to use that one to wrap up the show. But before we get there, you know, in a world where so many bad news stories are taking place, Gavin Galvin and Phil Knox are bringing you God's Good News People, a podcast in conjunction with the Evangelical Alliance and Premier. Whether it's young people wandering into churches looking for God or older people giving their lives to Christ in their care homes, they'll share tales of hope and of God on the move. 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

0: Hold me up. Hold me up. 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Hold me up. Hold me up.
1: Premier Gospel, the voice of UK Gospel.

Something new there from Tori Kelly called Control from her latest album, which was released this month. That was one of the lead tracks off of it. The album itself is called God Must Really Love Me. Oh, I love that title. I love that as an album title, a reminder to us that God indeed does love us. And when we just look over the things that he does over our lives daily, we just know, God, you must really love me. God, you must really love me. Ah, just like that, it's almost time for me to get on out of here. Thank you so much for your company, family. Chantel is here, ready to take care of you from 10 o'clock. Before I head on out, though, let me just tell you how the show went today. We were talking about, is there a need for children to still learn how to know, to still know how to read an analog clock, and also to make change when they go out in the shops, because we live in this digital space. Many of you were coming and saying, yes, it's fundamental. Yes, they must know how to, because technology might fail you from time to time. And I said in response to that, how many of y'all drivers know how to use an A to Z map? Because we be using maps, we be using Waze, we be using all levels of satellite navigation. Do you still know how to use an A to Z map? Could you ever use one? Because sometimes technology might fail you. Val has come through with a message. She says, good morning, Belinda. She says, I am laughing at myself about bringing back the A to Z maps. I couldn't read them back then and it won't change now. I nearly... This isn't funny. I nearly went to be with the Lord several times trying to read the maps and drive. Thank goodness for sat navs. Val, thank you so much for sharing that. So glad that you all didn't have to go onto the Lord when reading them. Really, you're supposed to read, pull over, read, see what your next thing is, and then navigate from there. You're not really supposed to be doing it while you're driving. Bring back the A to Z maps, same way, because you never know when technology is going to fail you. What's not going to fail you is tonight at 8 p.m., DJ AB is going to be in the house taking care of you with reggae vibes. I've got some Minister Taff to get you ready, because I want to remind you to live your life every day. Just live your life. But before we drop that one, because of all how the thunder was guanin' last night, it's only right that we play you a bit of Shelly Thunder as well. Stay blessed, have a good day, and God willing, we get to do this all over again in the morning.

0: Son, God inspires me. When I look at you and I see how he has formed and how he has shaped and how he has made you to look just like this.
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11: Good morning, I'm Donna Birrell. There have been reports of house fires caused by lightning strikes, with Bristol Airport closed and trains to Heathrow also disrupted by heavy rain. Extreme heat warnings are in place for parts of England and Wales, with temperatures forecast to hit 40 degrees Celsius this week. Senior Labour MPs are likely weighing up whether or not to challenge Andy Burnham in a leadership contest. At least one other candidate coming forward would prevent his automatic promotion to Downing Street. Jeffrey Donaldson's been warned he faces a lengthy prison term for historical child sexual offences. Former leader of the Democratic Unionist Party has been convicted of 18 crimes against two girls. And the Archbishop of Canterbury has prayed at the site where Mary received the news that she'd carry Jesus into the world in Nazareth. And those are your headlines.
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0: Thank you so much for joining me, family. A massive shout out to Queen Bee, Belinda and the Hot Porridge Massive, who absolutely have me cracking up this morning. If anyone heard the thunder, then you are going to love the messages that we got. Massive shout out to Beatrice. She said that she heard the thunder and the way she flew out of a deep sleep and looked outside thinking, God, drop something. That is a good one. And why was that my reaction as well? Honestly, family, I don't feel like I got a good 8 hours because that thunder really woke me up. We're going to jump straight into the music.

The devil is a liar. What an exciting year he is having. He went number one in the UK gospel and Christian charts recently. And he also announced that he is going to be a dad. He's having a son. It's huge, actually. It requires this. Massive shout out to Imran and his wonderful wife. Now, coming up on the show today, we have got your spirit charge. This is a daily dose of encouragement where we invite a speaker to join us and share a word that is inspired by God. Also, I want to get the WhatsApp moving. I want to see some more of your messages coming through. So I've got a very interesting riddle that I want you to try and answer.

0: Hi, I'm V from Alive City Church, and this is your spirit charge for today. In Romans 7, verse 19, it says, "For I do not do the good I want to do, but the evil I do not want to do, this I keep on doing." Have you found yourself asking, "Why do I keep ending up here? Why do I keep struggling with the same things, the same fears, reactions? Why am I in these unhealthy patterns? Why? I don't understand." Well, the answer is often deeper than behavior. Scripture teaches us that our lives flow from the heart. What we continually believe, meditate on, and agree will eventually shape how we live. God does not want to modify our behavior, but to transform us from the inside out. He goes beneath that habit. He goes beneath the patterns. He goes beneath the symptoms, and he addresses the condition of our hearts. So, when the heart is transformed, that power, that habit, that symptom, whatever you're struggling with, loses its power. And when God's truth takes root within us, we no longer have to live from what we are familiar with, what we're used to. We live from what is true. Spirit
1: charge. This is Premier Gospel.

Yes, I call him strong and mighty, cause his hand is always by me, fighting. All the battles I be tiding. One or more for me, now I'm testifying. Whoa, can I get the mic one time, please? Screaming from the rooftops, hear me shouting. Whoa, that my God is strong and mighty.

0: Erie FA with Hasta La Vista on Premier Gospel. Before that, we had such an encouraging spirit charge, really talking about how we should move from a place of truth.
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0: Speaking of being truthful, I've got a really good riddle for you today. It is so good. I came across it and I was like, now this is a riddle. Like, this is the kind of thing that gets your brain working on a Tuesday morning. It's just what we need, especially in this heat as well. Why wouldn't you want something that is going to get you really thinking today? And the riddle says this: I have 6 eggs. I broke 2. I fried 2. I ate 2. How many eggs do I have left? If you've got the answer, WhatsApp me on 0303 040 1111.

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Premier Gospel. I got to see her live over this weekend as she was essentially ministering at a gardening festival. I have to tell you more about that later on in the show, but for now, we've got a riddle for you to answer. It says, I have 6 eggs, I broke 2, I fried 2, and I ate 2. How many eggs do I have left? Pastor Robert has jumped in the chat to say 6. Sounding very confident there. Also, we've got Nav LB saying, good morning, Chantel. I pray that you are well. I just about heard the riddle and I believe the answer is 4. But Nav, if you just about heard the riddle, how can you be so sure that you're correct? You know, I cannot confirm or deny the right answer right now at this stage, because I want to see even more messages coming through on the WhatsApp. So it's 0303 040 1111. How many eggs do I have left?

Gospel, it's Table for Two. Before that, we heard Cassava Be Ray by Essa Doreen and Ade Josh. And as the music's been playing, the messages have been coming through. A massive shout out to Steph, who's jumped in to answer our riddle today, saying, "Morning, Chantel. Just finished the call and caught the riddle. The answer is," she sent loads of egg emojis, which, if I count quickly, you sent 4 eggs. Okay, that is interesting. Also, we have got Andrew in Lewisham saying, "Morning, Chantel, trust you're well and keeping cool and hydrated." I am. I actually have like a big jug of water in the studio, got my electrolytes. You know, I'm feeling good. How are you? Also, Andrew said, "The answer to today's riddle is 4 eggs left." Great music as always. Wishing you and the PG family a cool day. Thanks, Andrew. We've got Terran jumping in as well. He's really broken down the riddle, saying, "Morning, Chantel. I hope all is well." Okay, so this riddle, let's break it down. 6 eggs. You've broken 2. Those are gone, surely. Fried 2. You could have just fried the 2 and done nothing with them. And then you ate 2 and you could have just ate them 2 raw. Absolutely not. Although I heard that's really nutritional. And so Terran has landed on the answer being 0 eggs left. What? This is so great. This is so good. If you're just joining us for the first time, I'm going to read the riddle one last time for you. It says, "I have 6 eggs. I broke 2. I fried 2. I ate 2. So how many eggs do I have left?" Come on, family. It's 0303 040 1111. Keep sending through your answers.

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0: Hold On, Premier Gospel. Before that, we heard a real anthem there. Everything We Say Amen. Now, you're locked into the daytime show where I've been giving you a very interesting riddle today. It simply says, I have 6 eggs, I broke 2, I fried 2, I ate 2. How many eggs do I have left? I'm trying to read it really fast so that you don't really catch it, so that I can actually win today. That's actually been a tactic that I've been using. But nonetheless, all the messages have been coming through because the Premier Gospel family, you don't like anything getting past you, do you? Because we're getting some serious answers coming in. We've got Jonah saying, hi, Chantel, you have 2 eggs left because you fried the broken ones. Also, Julia said, hi, Chantel, praying all is well. This riddle, you fried and ate 2 eggs, you broke, so you have 4 left. Interesting. Also, Maxim Mitchum said, good morning, Chantel. I hope that you're well. I've just got in and heard the riddle. I think the answer is 4 eggs left. Jay has also said 4. I said that's an interesting answer, and Jay said, I only hear 2 eggs, not 2 further eggs. Laughing face. Very, very interesting. We've got Lady E jumping in as well, saying, hi, Chantel. Endurance is here. Yes, endurance. So good to have you joining us today. Trust you are well. Special greetings from sunny South Wales. Oh, wow. Imagine Wales in the summertime. I bet it is just looking absolutely gorgeous. And endurance has said that the answer is 6 eggs left. Interesting. We've got Susan in Huddersfield coming through with the number 4. And we got Yvonne Chin sticking with 4 as well. We're kind of divided family. I don't think there's like an overly popular answer. Some are saying 0, 2, 4, or 6. But I have to give it to Jay. One of our listeners called Jay has sent through a voice note, and I really rate it. Have a listen to this. Good morning.
1: Good morning, Chantel. Hope you're well and keeping hydrated in this lovely heat. For me, I absolutely love it. It's my time. So I believe the answer is 4 eggs. Yeah. And the reason why being is because the 2 you broke is the 2 that you fried. And that 2 that you fried is the 2 that you ate. So you have 4 left. So yeah, that's my answer. I hope you have a great rest of your day and also a lovely week. Bye.
0: Oh, Jay, it's so good to hear from you. And I love the way that you broke that down. You know, it's actually amazing, family, that you were able to take this riddle because, like I said, I was deliberately reading it really, really fast, only reading it once at a time, but nothing gets past you. We've got Sion jumping in. She says that she thinks it's 2 eggs left. And then we've got Carl in Brixton saying that he thinks there are 4 eggs left. Ooh, okay, I think I should just reveal the answer that I'm looking for, because now I'm actually getting confused myself. But if you said that the answer is 4 eggs, then you are correct. I was looking for 4 eggs. But then the way that you've all explained the 6 or the 2 or the 0, maybe you could be right. Also though, I'm actually vegan, so I don't even eat eggs. So technically it could be 0 as well. But if you feel like you got it right, then message me on the WhatsApp and I'm going to play a song for you. This next one though, we're playing it for Jay because I just really love the way she broke down that explanation.

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Minic with No Lie. Before that was My Name is Victory by Jason Nelson featuring The Purpose Choir. You're locked into the daytime show with me, Chantel, and it's nearly time to head into the 11 o'clock hour. We've got your news headlines coming up in just a few moments, so you definitely want to keep your radio on. We're giving a massive shout out to Richard, who is locked into the show today. We've got the wonderful Julia joining us today, and Katie, who we have learned that she actually hates eggs. We've been talking a lot about eggs, fried, breaking them, all sorts, and Katie is like, she's not a fan of them. They give her stomach cramps. She doesn't like them. So I'm sorry, Katie, that you had to endure quite an intense hour all about eggs. You'll be glad to know that as we head into the 11 o'clock, we're jumping back into the music. Songs that are going to uplift you and bless you. My name is Chantel. On your radio till 1 o'clock in the afternoon. So do stick with me. As long as I'm breathing.

0: Hello?
1: I was going to bring Mr. Joseph.
0: Really?
1: Joseph said you were in prison tour. You're not in prison. You're not in prison. Hold me in prison.
0: Alright, I'm gonna stop you right there, Buckaroo. I got way too much good in my life to go with this. I just had my first son. Marriage is amazing. Holy smoke, it's sold out.
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1: Hello, I'm Tola Mbakwe. The former chief executive of the SNP, Peter Murrell, has been jailed for embezzling more than £400,000 from the party. Nicola Sturgeon's ex-husband has been sentenced to 5 years and 3 months after misusing funds to pay for things like a motorhome. Trains are disrupted and there are reports of house fires caused by lightning strikes as meteorologists warn of extreme weather across England and Wales. Temperatures could hit 40 degrees Celsius this week, leading to schools closing earlier in the day or not opening at all. Andy Burnham could be blocked from being guaranteed as the next Prime Minister if senior Labour MPs launch a leadership challenge. He's the only known candidate to replace Sir Keir Starmer so far, with nominations opening in around a fortnight. The Church in Wales says it will take legal action against Pembrokeshire County Council over plans to strip church status from a primary school. And the Archbishop of Canterbury's described her pilgrimage to Nazareth as deeply moving this week. That's your Premier News Update.
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0: reminding you that there is nobody greater. 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
0: So grateful to be able to join you on this Tuesday, the 23rd of June. It is a day filled with God's goodness and his mercy. And depending on where you reside in the UK or around the world, it's also a day filled with a lot of sunshine. We've got Susan in Huddersfield locked into the show, jumping in on the WhatsApp to say that the sun is shining out there. It's a lovely day, but she's stuck indoors working from home. Ah, well, if you are like Susan and you work from home and you're locked in, do let me know if there's a song that you would like to hear on the radio. Speaking of requests, this next one is for Max in Mitcham.

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0: Just listening to that song, it makes sense why he retired, because if you made a song like that, that's all you ever need. Like, if that was my song, I don't think I'd even make another album again. Because what a tune, Speak to My Heart. And it's not even just the instruments, the soulful, buttery voice. It's actually the lyrics as well. If I just hear from you, Lord, then I'll know what to do. Amen. No, that was so good. That really took me back. I was praising in the studio. Back to regular programming, back to the song requests that are coming through. We've got the wonderful DJ Christine locked in to the show today saying, hey Chantel, I pray that you are well and that you are enjoying the sunshine. Work from home this afternoon. Please, can you play the Mango tune? It's perfect for days like this. Now, if you're part of the Premier Gospel family, then all we have to say is the Mango tune, and you know what we are talking about. But if you're locked in for the first time, you're thinking, what kind of mango gospel song is out there? Then stick around, because once you hear it, you are going to love it. You

0: in every Friday morning from 9 a.m. to listen to the biggest gospel DJs in the UK give you the best mixes of gospel music. On deck is DJ Cassie.
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0: song, Premier Gospel. That's the Mango song. 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
0: Thank you so much to DJ Christine for your song request. She said it's just perfect for the kind of weather that we are having in the UK right now. And I have to agree, you know, a song about mangoes, why wouldn't you want to hear that if it's sunny by you? And Steph also jumped into the WhatsApp to say that she has a confession about that song. She had to ask a friend what it meant because it confused her. She said, why was the gospel song singing about mangoes? That's a great question. What was the answer that you got? Because it's even got me thinking, why does he say that Adam and Eve ate mangoes? I'm pretty sure it was an apple. Maybe DJ Christine, you can jump back into the WhatsApp and help us out there. Is this song biblically sound? Now, also Steph messaged in to talk about a video that she came across on Premier Gospel's social media. And I didn't know this video was going out today, and I feel a little bit embarrassed because I didn't really get to explain myself. But check us out on Instagram, on TikTok, search Premier Gospel. And you're going to see a video of myself and the wonderful Esther Armour. We are at the House of Mobos, and I'm talking about my favourite breakfast drink. Let me know what you think about this video. I was about to start explaining, but you need to watch it first and then let me explain, because it's quite niche and you might think it's a bit gross. But check it out on Premier Gospel, search us on Instagram, and let me know, would you try that drink?

The song is called Jubilee and it's playing especially for Susan in Huddersfield, who requested some Carlene today. Now, are you like Susan and you just love Premier Gospel? Is it part of your day-to-day routine when you're working from home, in the office, driving, in the car? Well, have you told any of your friends about us? 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How did you start listening to this station? I can't wait to read through these messages.

Southern California Community Choir singing such a beautiful hymn there, Give It To Me. Have you heard that one before? That was actually my first time and I can't believe how beautiful the lyrics are. Jesus says, give it to me and I will bear it. Amen. Good morning to the wonderful Claudette B, who's locked into the show. She said that she is blessed and even better listening to the show and the team today. Oh, well, it's so good to have you with us. Do let us know if there's a song that you'd like to hear on the radio. Also, we've got Richard, who is making me laugh in the WhatsApp because he said, I was driving, so I could not wade in on the egg saga. That's a really funny way to describe it. I guess that's what you could call it this morning on the show. It was a bit of an egg saga. And if you missed it, head back on premiere.plus. But looking forward to what is to come, we are getting ready to head into the 12 o'clock hour of the show. We're going to step into the afternoon together, opening up our Bibles and really hearing what God wants to say to us on this Tuesday, the 23rd of June.

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11: Hello, I'm Tola Mbakwe. Former SNP boss Peter Murrell's lawyer claims he has feelings of embarrassment and shame as he's jailed for misusing party money. The ex-husband of Nicola Sturgeon's been sentenced to 5 years and 3 months in prison for embezzling more than £400,000. There are delays on the trains and flooded roads after downpours and lightning storms in parts of the country overnight, ahead of a potentially record-breaking hot day. Andy Burnham could be blocked from being guaranteed as the next Prime Minister if senior Labour MP launch a leadership challenge. This summer's Creation Fest will be the last in its current form after more than 25 years gathering Christians across the Southwest. It comes after organizers say the festival faced repeated financial shortfalls in recent years. The church in Wales says it will take legal action against Pembrokeshire County Council over plans to strip church status from a primary school. And the Archbishop of Canterbury's described her pilgrimage to Nazareth as deeply moving. That's your Premier News update.
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0: with Reason, taking us into the 12 o'clock hour of the daytime show on this Tuesday afternoon. Big shout out to Claudette V and her husband, one of her favourite songs in the household. Claudette said she had the radio on a moderate level, but when her husband heard this song just now, he turned it up. And you know what? I do not blame him.
1: Daytimes with Chantel Johnson.
0: Family, coming up in this hour, we are diving into the Word of God. We're looking at the scriptures and really seeing what God wants to say to us today. So make sure that you stick around for that. Also, still taking your song requests, so you can message me just like Claudette on 0303 040111. Is it okay if I sneak in my own personal request? There's just been this song that I've been loving this week, and perhaps it can be a real mantra for you this afternoon to say goodbye to yesterday and live in the light of this brand new day.
2: I've been born again. Y'all ready? Hey, let's go. We're gonna have a good time tonight.

0: Coco Dupree and Dini Boy. You know the music is good when we just had Lydia, one of the presenters on our sister station, Premier Christian Radio. She stepped out of the studio to come into this studio to say, what song is that? Because that is a tune. Honestly, Lydia, that is the ultimate compliment.
1: Daytimes with Chantel Johnson.
0: Got to give a massive shout out to Ash, who requested it, as well as another song as well, which I'm going to play for you, because Ash has a cold right now. Ash has messaged in to say that I'm laid out with this head cold, but could you please play these songs for me? And do you know what? We're also going to pray, Lord Jesus, we just thank you so much for your healing power. And we just pray that you would come and bless your daughter, that you'd remove this head cold, that you'd give her peace, even in the midst of feeling a bit of pain as well. And we just pray for a really wonderful testimony of how she was restored and recovered by the power of Jesus. Amen. Now, speaking of God's power, we are looking at a scripture today which talks about this power that is actually within us and how we're supposed to use it. We're going to be looking at 2 John, a really short chapter in the Bible, but I'm excited to see what God is going to say to you through his words.

Angelo and Veronica with powerful vocals there. The song is All Things Work Together. Before that, you heard Know You Better by The King Will Come on Premier Gospel. As you're locked in now to the daytime show. And this afternoon, we're looking at a scripture from 2 John. That's the book in the New Testament, particularly from verse 5. And it says, I'm writing to remind you, dear friends, that we should love one another. This is not a new commandment, but one we have had from the beginning. Love means doing what God has commanded us, and He has commanded us to love one another just as you heard from the beginning. Amen. And it's true. Even as I was reading those first few lines, I was thinking to ad lib in and tell you, I'm sure you would have heard this before. And the writer says exactly that. This is not a new commandment. It's one that you've heard from the beginning. But I wonder if there's something fresh that God is saying to you as He reminds you of this commandment to love one another, just like Christ has loved us. Is there a particular situation that comes to mind? Maybe a person that pops up? Why don't you take a minute over this next song to really think about that? How is God calling you to love the people around you and love them well?

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1: You won't put your hands on it. All right. I'm gonna try it like this.

Fred Hammond and the Choir Room singing Love Never Fails. And that's what we're talking about this afternoon on the daytime show. We're looking at a scripture which says, I'm reminding you, dear friends, that we should love one another. This is not a new commandment, but it's one that we have had from the beginning. Love means doing what God has commanded us, and He has commanded us to love one another just as you heard from the beginning. Amen. And over those few songs, we were really letting that verse sink in. Maybe God was bringing to mind some people in your life that He is calling you to love them well. But over this next song, I wonder if you can think of the areas in your life, whether it's with family and friends, certain situations, even in your relationship with God, where you would like to see more love. Sometimes we don't admit that and we kind of carry that heartbreak and that pain when actually we look at a certain person in our lives and we think, oh, I wish that you would just love me better than how you are. I wish that you would treat me better. Or maybe in our relationship with God, there's a part where we feel like we're lacking. Take this next song to not be afraid and be honest with God on the areas in your life where you would want to see more of His pure, everlasting, godly love. And I pray that you'll be able to receive it this afternoon.

Faith Unknown. Got to give a massive shout out to the gospel singer Tafumi Adorna over this weekend. She was performing at a gardening festival. Yes, she was there sharing the gospel through her music amongst hundreds of thousands of gardeners. This place, there were so many plants everywhere. And if you like to garden and you've got a green finger, is it a green thumb? What's that phrase called? That event essentially is a bit of you. But there was a music stage and Tafumi was performing throughout the day. And it was just so wonderful because the crowd weren't necessarily Christian. By the end of her performances, she had quite a few people come up to her and just share testimonies of what a blessing the message was that she was sharing. And I thought that was incredible. And then later on that day, she went to London to see Madison Ryan Ward, who was here this weekend. What a busy, busy person. Did you go and see Madison this weekend? Do let me know if you were there. Now, this afternoon on the show, we have been encouraged and reminded that there's a commandment. It's not a new one that Jesus has given us, but it's actually one that we've all probably heard from the beginning. And it's about loving one another, just as we have heard, just as we have received Christ's love, let's love one another. And so we took some time out this afternoon to think about some of the people in our lives that God is calling us to love and to love them well. But also we just took a few moments out to bring to mind any areas in our life that we would like to receive more love, trying to be bold as we come to the throne and actually say, Lord, like, I want to know more of your love in this area of my life or through this particular person in my life. And I just want to round up our devotional today with a prayer. Lord Jesus, I thank you for your great love that you have poured out upon us, Father. I thank you, God, that we don't need to strive to receive it. We don't need to earn it, but you are just so generous in loving your creation. And so, Father, I pray that you would teach us how to love one another, that this would be a commandment that we obey

0: As women, we all have different roles.
1: Daughter, sister, wife, mother, grandmother.
0: Roles that morph and change through life. Housewife.
1: CEO.
0: Employee.
1: Church leader.
0: Carer.
1: But whoever we are, whatever we do,
0: we are Christian and we are
1: women. Find real women
0: with real lives
1: and real faith
0: at Woman Alive,
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JS and Rachel Kerr. The song is Playing Games. Before that, we heard My Cup Running Over by Jahazi. And it's about that time, family, for me to head on out the studio so I can hand over the mic to Ibe Giant Killer. He is ready to bring you the afternoon show that's coming up at 1 o'clock today. So the best thing to do is keep your radio on. Thank you so much for joining me. We actually have a really lovely message from Ash that's just come through, and I have to share it before I go. Ash has just said, thank you so much, Premier, for the daily Bible readings. I'm so grateful for this station. Without you guys, I'd still be in the dark, but you've all helped me come home to our Lord and Savior. Amen. That is what it's all about, and it's only going to get better today. So make sure that you keep the radio on.

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8: Hello, I'm Tola Mbakwe. The former chief executive of the SNP has been sentenced to more than 5 years in jail after admitting embezzling more than £400,000 in party funds. Peter Murrell, who's the estranged husband of former First Minister Nicola Sturgeon, spent the money on lavish items, including a motorhome. Extreme weather is causing major disruption to travel networks as temperatures are expected to rise up to 40 degrees Celsius this week. Sir Keir Starmer has held his first cabinet meeting following his resignation announcement yesterday. A priest in Sudan has been murdered after refusing to evacuate his parish despite escalating violence in the region. Pope Leo has told the UN World Food Programme that conflict is driving food insecurity across the globe. And this summer's Creation Fest will be the last in its current form after more than 25 years gathering Christians across the Southwest. It comes after organisers say the festival faced repeated financial shortfalls in recent years. That's your Premier News update.
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2: Hey, good afternoon and welcome to Afternoons with Ibe. It's your boy, Ibe Giant Killer, and it is a Wednesday. You know, it's so hot, it's got my brain frying. It is Tuesday, and it is so hot out there. But you know what? Before we get into anything, let's give a big shout out to Chantel for an amazing show. I'm seeing all the messages come through. Shauna left a lovely message. Bless you. Shauna, stay for this show. She only stays for her friend's show. She doesn't stay for my show. Stay for this show. Anyway, I trust all is well. Please stay hydrated out there. Please. It is hotter than ever. And drink plenty of water. And listen, it's a brand new day. And that's enough to celebrate, you know, that we got through a brand new day. We got through Monday. We're here in Tuesday. And let's keep going. God is going to give us the strength to get through today. He got us through yesterday, and we'll get through today. Now, coming up, we have your scripture blank. We're going to be hitting you with that in a few moments. So make sure that you keep it locked right

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1: That's Faith Child, Cardio. And before that, we had Bobby Bavell and Love, Love. And before that, we had the main man, the big boss, Everywhere I Go, the big man there. So are you ready? Let's play.
2: Scripture. Scripture.
1: Okay, so we're playing Blankety Blank Scripture today, and today's scripture comes from a New King James Version, and this is it. And be kind to one another, tender-hearted, forgiving one another, even as God in Christ blank you. What's the missing word? Here's the first clue. It's something every believer has received from God. 0303 040 1111. What is the missing number?

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1: Dietrich Haddon and Don't Go Changing, playing here on Premier Gospel. And before that was Daily. That's Rhino Fay and Becca Folks. Well, I've been told to make the clues harder. Oh, well.
2: Scripture. Scripture.
1: So, I will do that. I'll definitely try and do that. But in the meantime, here is scripture. And be kind to one another, tender-hearted, forgiving one another, even as God in Christ blank you. What is the word? What is the word, the missing word? Here's another clue. It's about mercy. It's about letting go of somebody's wrongdoing. 0303-040-1111. What is the missing word? There you go.

0: That's Nigel Lewis and Naked You Come, Naked You Go. I just had a funny text in from Seth. She says, this song is so timely, Yvay, as I dip my Doritos into mango chutney for lunch, boy. Yes. I do love that song. It just turns me into, I don't know where he's from. I think he sounds like he's from Trinidad. I don't know. I wonder where he's from. Anyway, it's such a great song. Are you ready? Let's go.
1: Scripture. Scripture.
0: So we're playing Blankety Blank Scripture here, and I'm still laughing at that. Naked you come, naked you go. Let me give you this scripture again. And be kind to one another, tender-hearted, forgiving one another, even as God in Christ blank you. Now, this is easy. This is quite easy. This next clue is easy. It begins with the letter F, and is exactly what God has done for you through Jesus Christ. I mean, there is a method to the madness, Steph, with the easy clues, but there's a method to it. Anyway, 0303-040-1111, if you know the answer, do you know the answer to it? Hit me up on the WhatsApp. I see you coming in with the answers real quick, boy. All right.

0: The United Tenors and We Worship You. And before that, we had Mervyn Mayo, God Did It. And I got a wonderful text from Max saying, thank you, Ube, for playing God Did It by Mervyn Mayo. It's my favorite song. Oh, bless. Yeah. I do like that one. Max from Mitcham. I was in Mitcham. When was I in Mitcham? I was in Mitcham on Friday. Big up Mitcham. Big up Mitcham. Anyway, let's get back to this.
1: Scripture.
0: So we've had some answers come in already, and I know you, well, for those who, if you don't know your scripture, it's okay, you're human. If you know your scripture, you know this. So let me give you the correct, well, in fact, the missing word. Right, let's go. And be kind to one another, tenderhearted, forgiving one another, even as God

in Christ forgave you. That's the answer. Forgave, that was the answer. Ephesians 4:32. What a powerful scripture, because forgiveness isn't always easy. It's not easy. Sometimes it's one of the hardest things we could ever do. But every time we forgive, we're reflecting the heart of God. After all, none of us earned God's forgiveness. It was a gift, wasn't it? And because we received grace, we can extend grace. Come on, somebody. That's good, isn't it? I like that. I really like that. Because we received grace, we can extend grace. Well, well done to you if you got that. If you got it, you got it. Well done. Going to give you a shout out in the next hour. We have your throwback track of the day, and we're playing Guess the Year. We've got more great music. And also, if there's a particular song you want to hear, get your requests in. I'd definitely love to play them. Hit me up on the WhatsApp, 0303 040 1111.

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9: Hello, I'm Tola Mbakwe. Nicola Sturgeon's estranged husband's been jailed for embezzling £400,000 of S&P funds. The party's former chief executive was told by the judge he'd committed a calculated crime of dishonesty as he was sentenced to more than 5 years. The head of the UN's warned London is cooking as the UK swelters in a heatwave. Temperatures could reach nearly 40 degrees in some areas this week, while storms have caused widespread travel disruption. Sir Keir Starmer's authorised his likely successor, Andy Burnham, to start receiving government briefings. Downing Street says the Prime Minister wants prospective candidates to have access talks so there's an orderly transition. The Church in Wales says it will take legal action against Pembrokeshire County Council over plans to strip church status from a primary school, despite 97% of consultation responses opposing the move. And this summer's Creation Fest will be the last after 25 years. It comes after organisers say the festival has faced repeated financial shortfalls in recent years. That's your Premier News update.
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Hey family, welcome back to Afternoons with Ibe right here on Premier Gospel. It's the 2 p.m. hour and I hope you're doing well this afternoon. It is hot out there. Please, please, please stay hydrated. Please stay hydrated. It's so important that you do. I just let you know, I was dehydrating for 3 months and ended up in hospital, and I do not want that for you. Stay hydrated. It's scorching out there. Anyway, before we get into anything, I want to give some love, show some love to the Blank of Blank Scripture winners who got it right. The word was forgave. And big shout out to Matt in Mitcham, Anita, Steph, Susan in Huddersfield. Well done. You got it right. You got it all right. Thank you. Now this hour, we are going back in time. We've got our throwback track of the day and we're playing Guest of the Year connected to the throwback track of the day. And we've got more great music coming your way. Also, if you want, if you're in the mood to hear some music, you want to hear a certain song, you're thinking, oh, I'd love to hear that song, hit me up on WhatsApp, 0303-040-1111. Now, I've just had a text in from Anita. She says, was the right? Yeah, it was right. You were right. Well done. You were right. I just gave you a shout out, Anita. Bless ya. Bless ya. 0303-040-1111. Let me know if there's a particular song you'd like to hear as well.

0: Ooh, what a beautiful song that is. She sings that so beautifully, and you can feel the presence and the goodness of God in the studio. I pray that you felt that in this weather as well. I felt it in this weather. Wow. And before that was Tab Worship and M.O.G., a song called The Cry.
1: Afternoons with thee, babe.
0: So I'm just checking in with you. How are you doing on this Tuesday afternoon? I hope you are hydrated. Don't forget, you can connect with me on WhatsApp, 0303-040-1111, just as Val has. And she has requested a track. It's by Lola Godheld, and it's called Dear Love. Beautiful song, great choice. And if there's a particular song that you'd like to hear this afternoon, please hit me up. We're going to be playing Guess the Year in a few moments as well. So, looking forward to that. 0303-040-1111. Val, the miracle was Val yesterday. She got the answer right first time. First up, and I declared it yesterday. I declared it, and I'll declare it again today, that she will get the answer right today. Yeah, she will get it right. In the meantime, here's Val's request of Dear Love.

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0: That was Positive and Mighty Healer. And before that, we had Lola Got Held and She Did Love. And I hope Yvonne was dancing to that little Calypso soca little tune there. I hope she was. Anyway, let's jump into this.
1: Guess the year. Guess the year. Guess the year.
0: So I am talking about a year. Thinking of a year. YouTube was launched. Created a platform that would completely change entertainment, education, communication around the world. What year am I talking about? If you know the year, this one is, I think it's an easy one. 0303-040-1111. Steph, what are you saying, man? Val, what are you saying? Come on. 0303-040-1111. Can you guess the year?

0: Kira Shared and Let Go. And before that was Red Hands and Walking. So, have you had a chance to think about the guest of the year? I've been told to give another clue, but I always give clues. I'm going to give you another clue. Let's go. So, another clue is Hurricane Katrina became one of the most devastating natural disasters in American history. What year am I talking about? What year? Hurricane Katrina became one of the most devastating natural disasters in American history. And also, YouTube was launched that year as well. 0303-040-1111. Can you guess the year? Can you guess the year?
1: Guess the year.
0: Well, I hope so. Don't forget, you can send in your request as well. A song that you want to hear on this particularly hot summer's day. Hit me up on WhatsApp, 0303-040-1111. Let me give you that again. YouTube was launched, and also Hurricane Katrina became one of the most devastating natural disasters in American history. What year am I talking about? Hit me up on WhatsApp, 0303-040-1111.

0: I thought I was too young to make a will, but now I have children, I realize how important it is. I want to make sure that they're fine if anything happens to me. So I've set one up. I'm also leaving a gift in my will for something that's been truly special in my life that will continue God's work.
1: If Premier Gospel has touched your life or the life of a loved one, consider leaving a legacy donation. 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

0: I've seen Copeland Green and Lifeline playing here on Premier Gospel. We're playing Guess the Year. Let me give you the clues again. YouTube was launched that year, and Hurricane Katrina became one of the most devastating natural disasters in American history. Also, this is the throwback track of the day, which is connected to that year.
1: What we're going to do right here is go back.
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0: Afternoons with the babe.
1: You just heard Called Out Music and Say That I Love You. Good to hear that one again. And before that was Israel Houghton and Alpha and Omega. Wow. You know, during that song, I was just praising God. Whew, the presence of God came into the studio, man. We're having worship this afternoon. Can you imagine having lunchtime worship? Oof, absolutely powerful. Well, we are playing Guess the Year, and let me give you the clues again. YouTube was launched that year, creating a platform that would completely change entertainment, education, communication around the world. The other clue was Hurricane Katrina became one of the most devastating natural disasters in American history. That song, Alpha and Omega, was released that year. I'll give you some more clues. Google Maps was launched, helping millions of people find their way around the world. And also, London won the bid to host the 2012 Olympic Games, sparking celebrations across the UK. What year am I talking about? I am talking about 2005. There you go. Come on, somebody. And Steph said, I think it's 2005. I was half listening whilst in a meeting. If I'm right, please, can you play Delana Hope? I Speak Blessings. Yes, I'm definitely going to play that in the next hour. And also, Ash requests, she says, I'm so ill. We're praying for your illness. We're praying healing over you right now. And she says, please play Be

Weed, CC Winans, Addicted Love, and 2103, Young Love. I'm definitely going to squeeze those into the next hour. And I'm also going to give a shout out to the winners as well. Coming up in the next hour, we've got your new season reflection and we've got your track of the week. So keep it locked right here on Premier Gospel.

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16: Good afternoon, I'm James Lewis. Emergency services in Carmarthenshire say they're dealing with a major incident following reports of a bus crash. Police confirmed a collision took place in the coastal town of Kidwelly. Andy Burnham's to start receiving security briefings ahead of his potential move into Downing Street. Sir Keir Starmer's ordered candidates running to succeed him should start having access talks with civil servants. The Church of England's appointed a former local councillor and NHS strategist as its new Director of Faith and Public Life. Dr. Lindsay Cunningham says she's honoured to take up the role in bringing a distinctive Christian voice to public policy, ethics and politics. And scientists at the Met Office are warning temperatures in the UK could reach 45 degrees by 2056. It comes as an amber heat alert takes effect across parts of England and Wales, with highs of up to 40 degrees forecast later this week. And that's the latest from the Premier News team.
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Couldn't help sing that one. Young Love, Real Love, playing here on Premier Gospel. Good afternoon. Welcome to the 3 p.m. hour, the final hour of Afternoons with Your Boy. It'll be Giant Killer right here on Premier Gospel. Before we go any further, I have to say this. 2005, they were the winners of Guest of the Year last hour. If you don't know what I'm talking about, you have to join in. You have to be with me from 1 o'clock. Anyway, big shout out to Steph. Val, well done. I declared it. Lady G, Claudette B, well done. Can I just say you've made it through another hot day. Oh, it's going to get hot as well. Stay hydrated. Listen, coming up in this hour, we've got your track of the week and we've got your new season reflection and some encouragement coming your way as well. And we're going to finish off with prayer. Ash, we're going to pray for you. You requested Young Love, and you also requested this one as well. Steph's going to be playing your one in just a few moments as well.

0: Amen. Wow. I speak blessings, Delana Hope. Ooh, and that one was requested by Steph. And before that, we had BB and CC Winans, Addictive Love, requested by Ash. It's Afternoons with Ibe right here on Premier Gospel. Time is now 3:15 on this hot Tuesday afternoon. Please stay hydrated. Please have a bottle of water with you so that you can stay hydrated. Now, it is time for this.
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That's Called Out Music. Called Out Music and Shine, Jesus, Shine. But played some great songs this afternoon. I'm really enjoying myself with you this afternoon. I hope you are as well. I've had some great requests come through. But I want to encourage someone this afternoon. Sometimes it's great to act. Sometimes it's great to have this act of faith, you know. And sometimes, you know, when you have this faith and then you believe that God is really going to show up, and then something happens to throw you off that scent. You know what? Just keep going. Keep going. I was thinking, the reason why I stopped, because I was thinking of a time when I was so encouraged about to do something and I had it all in my head. Then somebody threw me off the scent and I didn't do it. You know, and then somebody else ended up doing it. Don't give up. What God has given you to do, continue to do it. No matter what the opposition or the enemy says, continue to do it and God will see you through. That is definitely a message for someone. God has put something on your heart, something great on your heart, and you're like, just do it. Don't let anybody throw you off the scent and you will see God fulfill that promise in Jesus' name. Amen. Amen. And then you could sing this song.

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0: Calling Joy, Toby, Kofi, Marsha, Mercy, Peace, Tolu, Olu, Daniel, Leroy, Samuel, and Karen. I know it's been a while. It's time to come home.

I think that last song is so appropriate for what we're going through right now. Sunshine, Nia Allen and Jordan Armstrong. And before that was Limo Blaze and God Did It, God Did It. So here's another word for someone today. Just because you can't see God moving doesn't mean God isn't moving. Now think about it. When a seed is planted for a long time, nothing appears to happen. But beneath the surface, growth is taking place. Roots are developing. Life is forming. You know, it's forming. And one day, what happens underground will become visible. Maybe that's where you are right now. You can't see it yet. You can't feel it yet. But God is working. He's arranging things, opening doors, making ways, preparing opportunities. So don't lose heart. Keep trusting, keep believing, and keep expecting.

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1: That's Nafi Mar and Sweetest Sound playing here on Premier Gospel. And we went back to 1990 with Commission. I think it's 1991. I Can't Live Without You. You hear that in the advert where Theo says, I'm a mess. That's Theo. He says, I'm a mess. Right. We have another amazing word of encouragement coming from Reverend Pastor Dr. Joseph Israel and a new season reflection.
2: Hi, this is Joe with a new season of reflection. Have you ever had a cold, refreshing drink made from syrup that you mix with a little bit of water, transforming the taste? I ask because recently I woke up early and heard within me this saying, not mingled with faith. I knew it was from the Bible somewhere, so in study I found the reference in Hebrews chapter 4, and reading from verse 1, the Lord Holy Spirit writes, therefore, while the promise of entering his rest still holds and is offered today, let us be afraid to distrust it, lest any of you should think he has come too late and has come short of reaching it. For indeed we have had the glad tidings, gospel of God, proclaimed to us, just as truly as they, the Israelites of old, did when the good news of deliverance from bondage came to them. But the message they heard did not benefit them, because it was not mixed with faith by those who heard it. Neither were they united in faith with the ones who heard. You might have heard the history of Christ Jesus for years, perhaps Christmas after Christmas, and not be particularly moved by it, thinking to yourself, yeah, I know the story. The Holy Spirit understands this and teaches that this happens when we hear, but don't mix or combine it with the sweet substance called faith. To enter into rest or promise of God, there must be agreement or unity with what we've heard or read from His Word, registering with our own spirit. Like a little bit of orange syrup, maybe. Just add water, and there's an immediate change, a co-mingled transformation of what we take in. Listen, the Word of God is living and all-efficient, and much sharper than any double-edged sword, and it pierces to the separation of soul and spirit, and of joints, marrow, and of bones, and judges the reasoning and conscience of the heart. But lack of faith in what God has said is missing the point of the will of God. It's that hardening of the heart, unbelief in the examining spirit of God's voice, that so easily and cleverly entangles us. Don't misunderstand. This is encouragement, because God's word, if you will, his sword of threatening and good judgment, is always linked to promise. But the spirit of his word must be mingled and joined with the sweetness of faith. He uses the spirit of his word to disassemble skewed understanding, separating things within us, exposing thought within our soul and our spirit from the core of our being. And that's my prayer, that the God of peace shall make all of you perfectly holy and shall keep your whole spirit, soul, and body without fault for the arrival of the Lord Yeshua, the Messiah. Amen, and much more grace and peace to you all.

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Jabari Johnson and Can't Stop, oof, playing here on Premier Gospel. Wow, wow, wow. And before that, we had Josh Carr, who's on Premier Praise. You can catch him on Premier Praise every weekday. Oh, man, what a afternoon I've had with you. It's been a hot afternoon. Make sure you stay hydrated. But before we do anything else, I just want to pray. Heavenly Father, thank you for bringing us safely through another day. Thank you for your faithfulness, your goodness, and your mercy. Lord, I pray for every listener tuned in right now. For those who are tired, give them strength. For those who are feeling a little bit ill, just like Ash, I pray that you give them, I pray that you heal them in Jesus' name. Lord, I pray for those who are discouraged, give them hope. For those who are waiting on answers, give them patience. Help us to trust you even when we can't see what you're doing. Help us to keep showing up, to keep believing, to keep praying, and to keep our eyes fixed on you. Bless every listener, every family, every home represented today. In Jesus' name, amen, amen, and amen. Oh, I just had to just put a little bit of that music on. We just switch it up now. Yes, believe for your healing. God is going to do it. And don't let anybody stop you from seeing that miracle. You always know when you're close to something. That's when the enemy strikes hot. So just keep on, keep on, keep on, keep on, keep on, keep on believing. And just keep on going, and it will come to pass. Thank you for spending your Tuesday afternoon with me. Coming up next is the beautiful, the wonderful Cassandra Maria, taking you through the evening. From me, your boy, Bay Giant Killer. Stay cool, stay hydrated, stay encouraged. And remember, God is working even when you can't see it. So have a fantastic evening, family. God bless.

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1: Good afternoon, I'm James Lewis. Emergency services are at the scene of a major incident in a coastal town in South Wales. Police say a bus has crashed in Kidwelly and drivers are being asked to avoid the A484. Meanwhile, the Church of England's appointed a former local councillor and NHS strategist as its new Director of Faith and Public Life. Dr. Lindsay Cunningham says she's honoured and delighted to take up the role at a time when she says politics and public life seems divided and divisive. This summer's Creation Fest will be the last in its current form after more than 25 years of gathering Christians across the southwest. It comes after organisers say the festival faced repeated financial shortfalls in recent years. And there's a warning, this week's extreme heat in England and Wales could be particularly dangerous for older people. Age UK say the over 75s need to take care as the Met Office warns of temperatures creeping towards 40 degrees Celsius. And that's the latest from the Premier News team.
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1: 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People of

0: What a song to kick off the show. That is Good Great God, Kurt Carr, playing for you right here on Premier Gospel. Hello, hi, and welcome. How are you doing on this very lovely Tuesday?
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0: Welcome to the show. If you just tuned in, what a lovely day we are having weather-wise. I'm not going to complain. It's only 27 degrees. I only complain when it gets to about 35, 36. So talk to me on Thursday and I'll see how I feel. But today is actually a really lovely day and I'm hoping that you are making the most of it. You're soaking up all the vitamin D. And of course, you are in the right place because you have got on Premier Gospel. Big shout out to Ibe, who took us through our 1 p.m. to our 4 p.m. I'm with you until 7. And coming up on the show today, we're of course going to be connecting with our Lord and Savior Jesus Christ through prayer, first and foremost. Also, I've got some great music to just help us dance, to help us sing, to help us worship. We're going to be hearing our track of the week, which is a great, great song by a young artist named Wes. And we have your spirit charge, which is going to encourage you as always. But before we get into all that, what I would love to hear from you is where you're from, what your name is, who are you? If you've never messaged in before, this is your time to pick up your phone and get yourself involved. 0303 040 1111. If you are a frequent messenger to the show, then make me know that you're there. And the way to do that is by sending me a little wave. 0303 040 1111.

0: Joshua Kelsa with You Are My Everything. Perfect for the sunshine, this is, isn't it? You just need a bit of reggae when the sun is shining. It just, it goes together like bread and butter, like cake and custard. It just works. You're here with myself, Cassandra Maria. You're listening to Premier Gospel. And before we go any further, I really want to put you on to a podcast that we do at Premier. So it's called the Good News People Podcast. And you may look at the news. I mean, I know I do this. I look at the news sometimes, right? And I'm like, man, it's just so negative. Where's all the good news happening in the world? It just feels really heavy and dark and sad and negative. Hopeless is a word that often comes to mind whenever I'm reading the news. But this podcast is a podcast that focuses on the good news in the world, what God is doing in and around the world. So make sure you give it a listen, especially over this lovely week that we're about to have in terms of weather. You want to fill it with goodness. You don't want to be switching on the news and it's all sad and the weather's happy. You don't want to be doing that. So do make sure that you give it a listen on our app, Premier Plus, or wherever you get your podcasts. You're listening to Premier Gospel. I find good news really encouraging. And something else that I find really encouraging is your spirit charge, which is coming up right after this next song. This song right here is called Being Good, and it's a great reminder of all the ways that God has been good to us.
1: Ladies and gentlemen,

Hi, I'm V from Alive City Church, and this is your spirit charge for today. In Romans 7, verse 19, it says, "For I do not do the good I want to do, but the evil I do not want to do, this I keep on doing." Have you found yourself asking, why do I keep ending up here? Why do I keep struggling with the same things, the same fears, reactions? Why am I in these unhealthy patterns? Why? I don't understand. Well, the answer is often deeper than behavior. Scripture teaches us that our lives flow from the heart. What we continually believe, meditate on, and agree will eventually shape how we live. God does not want to modify our behavior, but to transform us from the inside out. He goes beneath that habit. He goes beneath the patterns. He goes beneath the symptoms, and he addresses the condition of our hearts. So, when the heart is transformed, that power, that habit, that symptom, whatever you're struggling with, loses its power. And when God's truth takes root within us, we no longer have to live from what we are familiar with, what we're used to. We live from what is true.

Nathaniel with What People Think on this one. I love this song. I love the message of it because sometimes we do care just a little bit too much what people think. One example for me that comes to mind is in my early 20s, I used to wear a glasses chain because I thought practically it just makes sense. I want to take off my glasses. I don't need to put them anywhere. I don't need to find a case. They're just there around my neck. That makes all the sense in the world. But people used to say to me, Cass, you're not 80. Why are you wearing a glasses chain? And unfortunately, I did care what people thought back then. And so I stopped wearing it. But man, oh man, I wish I had kept it because it made so much sense. I might even go get myself another one. I might treat myself to a brand new glasses chain. But it goes to show that, listen, sometimes what people think isn't actually going to serve us. If I had just kept that glasses chain, then I would have been having a good few years of not losing and breaking my glasses. So no, we only should care what God thinks. God thinks and he has the best interest at heart. I bet God approved of my glasses chain. I bet he was looking down saying, Cass, that's a good thing that you got there. So no, don't care what people think. Well, I do care what you think. I care what you want to sing along to. Yes, we're going to get into our

0: Sunday with Crystal Mills. That is called Something New. Yes, Lord, give me something new. Let me see the world in a brand new way. You're listening to the Gospel Drive Show, and we're about to get into this.
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0: Yes, for the next 20 minutes, you get to control the playlist. And what that means is I want to hear the songs that you want to sing along to. So do you have a song that's been in your spirit and you just haven't been able to get it out? Is there a song that you think would perfectly fit the weather that we are having right now? Or maybe you have a situation that you're going through and you just want a song. You want a song to bring you out of it. And you know what song is, but we haven't yet played it. Drop me a message to 0303 040 1111 before we get into your requests. I'm going to play one of mine. This one right here. I feel as though we'll just get you up and dancing. It's called Chosen and it's playing for you right here

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0: A great song to sing along to, that is. And I'm going to play you another one right now. It's a request. It's coming. And it is from someone that wants to be reminded that God can make a way. And this song right here, you probably already know which one it is, but it's just a wonderful reminder that God makes a way, that He is the way maker, that He is the one that can come in and turn everything around. So this is for you. It's by Christopher Wright, Avian Blackman. It's a remix of the incredible song that is called Waymaker.

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0: We're headed into the 5 o'clock hour. Big shout out to you if you've been connected on the WhatsApp. I see your messages. Someone sent in a picture. Dupay, 33 degrees in St. Albans. Wow. Val got in contact and said that she's laughing at my glasses chain. Imagine, Val, you are one of the people that would have judged me when I was wearing my glasses chain. Oh, dear. We're headed into the 5 o'clock hour where we're going to be playing some games, so do stick with me. I'm going to play this because Darren requested a song by Walter Hawkins, and Ash, you also requested a song by Walter Hawkins, and so I thought I'd play my favourite one by Walter Hawkins. Here it is.

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10: Hello there, I'm James Lewis. It's understood Sir Keir Starmer and Andy Burnham have met a day after the Prime Minister announced he's resigning. Downing Street's also revealed Mr. Burnham and any other candidates hoping to succeed him will start receiving government briefings. Meanwhile, hundreds of schools have closed or sent children home early because of soaring temperatures across the UK. Highs of nearly 40 degrees are predicted in parts of England and Wales tomorrow. This summer's Creation Fest will be the last in its current form after more than 25 years of gathering Christians across the southwest. It comes after organisers say the festival faced repeated financial shortfalls in recent years. The church in Wales says it'll take legal action against Pembrokeshire County Council over plans to strip church status from a primary school, despite 97% of consultation responses opposing the move. And England can book their spot in the knockout stages of the World Cup with a win against Ghana tonight. Kick-off's 9 p.m. and that's the latest from the Premier News team.
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0: Anthony Evans with Greater Is He, kicking off the 5 o'clock hour on the radio. Hi, welcome. If you just joined us,
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0: Happy to have you here. I'm with you until 7. It's such a lovely day outside, isn't it? I'm happy that you're taking me on your journey wherever you are. You could be in your house. You might be taking a little walk in the sunshine. Well, if you are, soak it all up. Soak it all up, because we don't know how long this is going to last. I'm not complaining about it. I'm really not. I'm gonna take it all in. Give God thanks. Go top up my tan. Wear my sunscreen and stay hydrated. That's what I'm going to do. I'm not going to complain. I'm going to do everything but complain. This is the Gospel Drive Show, and coming up in the next 15 minutes, we're going to be having a little bit of fun in the form of our daily game. Yes, I have a very difficult riddle for you on the way. And I want to see how good you
1: close
0: are.
1: Close the doors. Stick around. Close the doors. Close the doors. I said close them doors.

0: Niana Dojo with Impress. Before that, Marvin Sapp with Close the Doors. I had a message through from Cleve after I said I'm not going to complain about the sun. And he said, proud of you, Cass. Well done. Thank you very much. I'm very proud of myself too. Honestly, it's been so difficult to not complain, but I'm hanging in there. I am hanging in there. You're listening to The Gospel Drive Show. We're about to get into our daily games and we're going to do some riddles.
1: This is Gospel Drive.
0: Yes, we're going to be doing back-to-back riddles. I want to see how many you can get in the next 15 minutes. So keep your ears open, keep your brain working. Here is your first riddle. Now, this is one that I actually asked my nieces and nephews last week, and they were stuck on this for about 15 minutes. They had no idea what the answer was. So here it is for you. What disappears as soon as you say its name? There you go. You got just 7 minutes to get to the answer before we change up the riddle. 0303-040-111 on WhatsApp. What disappears as soon as you say its name? Do you know the answer without Googling it? Well, let me know if you do.

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0: And before that, it was Marvin Winans with Joy. You're here with myself, Cassandra Maria. We're doing back-to-back riddles.
1: This is Gospel Drive.
0: And I ask you the question, what disappears as soon as you say its name? The answer is, of course, silence. Yes, silence. So I did say, I shared this with my nieces and nephews a couple of weeks ago, and they really didn't know what the answer was. They had no idea what this was. So I wanted to see if you'd get it. And lo and behold, you did. There was a few incorrect answers, but you got it in the end. Right, are you ready for your next one? Here it is. Forward, I am heavy. Backwards, I am not. What am I? This is a little bit more tough. I'm not going to lie. Forward, I am heavy. Backward, I am not. What am I? 0303 040 1111 on the WhatsApp, where you can text 66777, making your first word gospel. Can you go 2 for 2? Yeah.

0: Hubbard with I Got Better. Coming before that, Satsuki with Repent. We were doing riddles.
1: This is Gospel Drive.
0: And I shared the riddle with you. Forward, I am heavy. Backward, I am not. What am I? And the answer is, of course, a ton. Yes, a ton. So big shout out to Cleve, who got that. Remy, who got that. Giovanni, who got that. Kim, you know what? You got the first one right. You said silence. That was very correct. The second one, you said lead, but I can see where you were going with that. But it's not, it's ton. They were a bit cheeky with this riddle though, because of course ton is spelt traditionally, I believe, correct me if I'm wrong, but I believe it's spelt with two N's and an E, is it? And in this version, it's not. Ton, T-O-N, backward, I am not, backward, I am not. You see, it all makes sense. There's your riddles for the day. Congratulations to you if you got them both right. If you didn't and you just got one out of two, that's okay as well. Big shout out to Fee. She sent me this really lovely video of her dancing in her car, and it really makes me happy when I see what it is that you're actually doing to the music that I'm playing. Just having a good old dance, Fee. You look really cool and hydrated. Big up you. Big up you. We're giving God thanks for you, and I'm playing you next. This one, finished. Valley Family, Jonathan.

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0: Jason Claiborne with Pastor Mike Jr. Armone. Before that, it was Jonathan McReynolds. Shekinah Glory Ministry with Finished Work. I'll ask you the question, how hot is it where you are? We had a message through from Dupere. Dupere said it's 33 degrees in St. Albans. In Birmingham, it's actually only 27. So it's not too bad here. It's okay. Apparently, though, the trains are all going to be shut down this week. So do keep an eye out for that. If you are traveling on the overground, some services are going to not run because of the heat. This is how you know this country, you know, it wasn't built for this kind of weather. Wasn't built for this kind of heat. But I said I'm not going to complain. We're giving God thanks, but do keep an eye out for that. And let me know how warm it is where you are. Send me a picture, 0303-040-1111. Play next.
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2: Heavenly Father, I want to take time out to thank you. Thank you for the highs, the lows, the mountains, the valleys. Most of all, thank you for family. And I got my family here, y'all. By the way, this is Jay Moss, Clark Sisters, and Kiera.

The Clark Sisters with Haya on your radio. Before that, it was I Wanna Thank You. And we had Good To Me. You're listening to myself, Cassandra Maria. We were talking a little bit about the heat. And I says, the country isn't built for heat. And trains are not going to be running. A lot of lines are not going to be running, especially the overground trains, over the next few days because of the heat. And Cleve sent in a message and said, the extreme heat buckles the rails. It's a safety precaution. Absolutely. That is exactly what it is. So when the trains aren't running, let's not complain, because it really is for our safety. It is for our safety. I'm supposed to be going into London on Thursday, which is the hottest day. I'm contemplating catching a coach instead, because I don't know about these trains, man. I'm not sure. Anyway, be that removed, plays next.

0: 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See you soon. Bundle of joy. She posted a video on her social media and she just seems so glowing. Yes, she's I'm not sure how far gone she is, but she looks like she's about to drop any day now.
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0: It was Father's Day on the weekend and I did go to see my dad, and as I was leaving the house, he said, "So when are we going to be celebrating you on Mother's Day, Cass? ... And I said, "Well, Dad, please give me a chance. Like, we haven't even been married a year, Father, please." Anyway, you're listening to myself, Cassandra Maria. We were talking a little bit about the heat, and Sharon said that she thinks that the excuse that the country isn't built for extreme weather is becoming lame, and that the powers that be need to update the systems. I agree, Sharon. I do. I absolutely do. We need to evolve. The country's getting hotter, and we need to update. Amen to that.

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12: Hello there, I'm James Lewis. It's understood Keir Starmer and Andy Burnham have met a day after the Prime Minister announced he's resigning. Downing Street's also revealed Mr. Burnham and any other candidates hoping to succeed him will start receiving government briefings. Meanwhile, hundreds of schools have closed or sent children home early because of soaring temperatures across the UK. Highs of nearly 40 degrees are predicted in parts of England and Wales tomorrow. This summer's Creation Fest will be the last in its current form after more than 25 years of gathering Christians across the southwest. It comes after organisers say the festival faced repeated financial shortfalls in recent years. The church in Wales says it'll take legal action against Pembrokeshire County Council over plans to strip church status from a primary school, despite 97% of consultation responses opposing the move. And England can book their spot in the knockout stages of the World Cup with a win against Ghana tonight. Kickoff's 9 p.m. And that's the latest from the Premier News team.
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0: Chevelle Franklin with Joy. You know what? This sounds like it was made in the 1990s, but it actually came out in 2011, which I guess is 25 years ago. But it feels like it has a more throwback kind of sound to it, doesn't it? Chevelle Franklin on your radio, kicking off the 6 o'clock hour.
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0: Welcome. Very happy to have you here. How are you doing? How are you coping in the heat? I'm hoping that you're staying hydrated, drinking all your water, not going for a run. Apparently going for a run in this particular type of heat is the worst thing that you could do. The best running weather is meant to be quite overcast, actually. So if you are going for a run or any kind of exercise, please just look after yourself. I mean, I know that going for a run is technically looking after yourself, but look after yourself in terms of hydration, fuel, you know, not running in direct sunlight, all that kind of stuff. I'm concerned for your family. I'm concerned. 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I'm with you until 7. And coming up over your next 15 minutes, I do have for you your spirit charge, which is going to really charge your spirit. It does what it says on the tin. You listen into it, you soak up the wisdom and you meditate on it. And it does truly have an effect on your life. It does. So stick with me. That is coming up for you right here on Premier Gospel.

0: This kind of music in the sunshine always hits different, doesn't it? It just has such a great feel to it. Anike with Ariel Fitzpatrick, before that with Living Water. You're listening to myself, Cassandra Maria. And if you are anything like me, you'd know, I love to be up to date with what's happening in the world. The news, I love the news. I just love it. I love knowing what's going on. I love being in the know. But I can also find that the news can be quite negative, very downcast, very sad, very depressing. And so we need things that can counteract that kind of news. And one thing that Premier does is a podcast, and it's called The Good News People, and it focuses on all the good news happening in and around the world, all the wonderful things that God is doing in our world, in our lives, that we may not see because the news, traditional news, only really focuses on the negative. 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And I do have for you right after this something very good. It is your spiritual.
1: Drop it on that one.

0: I'm V from Alive City Church, and this is your spirit charge for today. In Romans 7, verse 19, it says, "For I do not do the good I want to do, but the evil I do not want to do, this I keep on doing." Have you found yourself asking, why do I keep ending up here? Why do I keep struggling with the same things, the same fears, reactions? Why am I in these unhealthy patterns? Why? I don't understand. Well, the answer is often deeper than behavior. Scripture teaches us that our lives flow from the heart. What we continually believe, meditate on, and agree will eventually shape how we live. God does not want to modify our behavior, but to transform us from the inside out. He goes beneath that habit. He goes beneath the patterns. He goes beneath the symptoms, and he addresses the condition of our hearts. So, when the heart is transformed, that power, that habit, that symptom, whatever you're struggling with, loses its power. And when God's truth takes root within us, we no longer have to live from what we are familiar with, what we're used to. We live from what is true. Spirit charge.
1: I feel like I'm in the safari.

Listening to myself, Cassandra Maria, and that spirit charge that we had, oof, that was a wonderful, wonderful spirit charge, all about changing habits and how God really gets in there and unearths the things that really need to be changed. And it made me reflect on all the different things in my own world that I feel as though God has been changing for me. And maybe it made you reflect on that as well. And if it didn't, have a think, what are some of the habits, some of the patterns, some of the ways of life that God has gotten in and just shifted for you? What are some of the things that we can give him thanks for and say, Lord, I'm so grateful that you shifted that mindset or that bad habit or that pattern, that thing that was just turning me to destruction every time. We give God thanks. We give God so much thanks. And with this one, we're going to thank him

0: 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Eshe, Eshe Oluwa.
1: What's happening, people? 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Yes, I play the very best in jazz from around the world, whether it's fusion, smooth, straight ahead, it all gets played right here on the show. 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

0: DC3 with Beg. Before that, it was Moiwa and River Songs with Eshe Oluwa. You're locked in with myself, Cassandra Maria. DC3, I think, has new music coming out. He actually deleted all the posts from his social media page and started to just post ones with a very particular theme and direction. And normally, when an artist does that, it's because they have something good coming. They're cooking something quite good. Whew, I'm excited. You're listening to The Gospel Drive Show. Right now, I'm going to play you this.
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Gate and Judd with One. I like this one. It's got a nice little vibe to it. Before that, it was Come Bless His Name. You're listening to myself, Cassandra Maria, and it is that part of the evening where we like to just pray. And we're going to pray in about 5 minutes. We're just going to do a really quick prayer, touching base with God. If you haven't done it yet throughout your day, then do stick with me because we've got to do it together right here on Primal Gospel. We're going to keep the vibe going with this next one, though. It's called Are You Ready? And it's playing right here on Primal Gospel.

Kofi Darty, NK Divine with Yahweh. Before that, it was Blanca. You're listening to myself, Cassandra Maria. It's that part of the show where we like to just touch base with God and pray before we go about our day. And I think I'm going to keep today's prayer really short. And it is just a touch base because we have to do this with God every single day. And I just want to say, Lord, thank you so much for being such a wonderful God. You are such an incredible God, and we're grateful. We're grateful for your presence in our life. We're grateful for your love. We're grateful for your kindness and your goodness. We're just so grateful for you, Jesus. Hallelujah to you. Hallelujah. Hallelujah. We are worshiping you as we make our way through the day, and we're praying that whatever it is that we're doing this evening, that you can meet with us, you can be with us, you can show up, Lord, in all of our different areas and places and spaces. In the name of Jesus, amen. And now we be expectant. We expect the Lord to show up in whatever it is that we're doing. So as you're making your dinner, as you're driving around, as you're chilling at home, trying to stay cool in the heat, just expect God to show up where you

So much is shallow these days. Pictures, but not words. Texts that seem impersonal. Tweets rather than conversation. It can leave us all feeling rather empty. At Premier Christianity, we go deeper to bring you a thought-provoking and credible mix of theological articles, biblical interpretation, interviews, debates, and trends. 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

0: 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That's what he said. And I am praying that if you are on a path right now that you need saving from, that the Lord can step in and do just that.
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0: And that is it from me for yet another day. Thank you very much. It's been such a great few hours with you. We've been playing games. We've been praying together. Your spirit charge, your track of the week. Well, I am going to love you and leave you now in the very wonderful hands of one of our DJs. And then at 8, you've got DJ AB with the Reggae Vibes show, which I know you absolutely love. So many people message into that show, so stick around. It's the perfect show for this weather as well. I'll be back on your radio tomorrow, same time, same place. God bless.

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0: Welcome to the show with DJ AB with the Reggae Vibe Show. That was the one. Oh, I'm laughing already. That was the one. Elijah, Love Don't Fade Away. I'm going to take you around the world. Different music from Jamaica, Bermuda, Guyana and Bahamas, Trinidad and Tobago, the USA, and of course, the UK. I'm only laughing because there's two subjects that's going on at the moment. One is football. I'm not going to go too much into that. All kinds of different hours. Yes, yes, I know. All kinds of different hours. And another thing, we've got it. It's come back. The beautiful, the wonderful, yes, the H.O.T. weather in the UK. Don't complain. Just drink. Plenty of water, I say. Yep. And like I say, you can get us on the DAB London, you can get us on DAB Birmingham, get us on the website Premier Plus, download the Google Play Store and the Apple Store, WhatsApp number, leave me a message, reggae, 0303 040 1111, leave me a message, put the word reggae for us. It's DJ AB, Reggae Vibe Show, Premier Gospel, the voice of UK Gospel.
1: 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Mixing it for you. For all the youths. That's going through your struggles, you know. This one is for you.
2: That's the way I was to land. That's the way I was to land.

happened to be the one called Jermaine Edwards, brand new, Not Forget. And before that, it was Watchman with The Whisper. And before that, it was Pastor Laman Brown with Hustle. Speaking about money, there's nothing wrong in speaking about money like us. You've just got to speak it in the right and proper way. And you got to look after your family. You got to look after your friends. And most importantly, you have to definitely look after yourself. Remember, it's DJ AB with the Reggae Vibes, Premier Gospel, the voice of UK Gospel.

It's gotta be the one called Perry in Christ with Rolene. Then you got Covenant Servant, me left that. Oh boy, that means he's left the old life behind, looking forward to the new within Christ. That's Covenant Servant, brand new track. Go and check it out. And then you got Timeless, she's only gone and done it again. The song was written in 1906 by Charles Prince Jones. Yeah, she's done it again. Put a twist on it, reggae version, right here on DJ AB's Reggae Vibe Show. And what I got coming up for you, definitely Prodigal Son along with Josie, Premier Gospel, the voice of UK Gospel.

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11: Hi, I'm V from Alive City Church, and this is your spirit charge for today. In Romans 7, verse 19, it says, "For I do not do the good I want to do, but the evil I do not want to do, this I keep on doing." Have you found yourself asking, why do I keep ending up here? Why do I keep struggling with the same things, the same fears, reactions? Why am I in these unhealthy patterns? Why? I don't understand. Well, the answer is often deeper than behavior. Scripture teaches us that our lives flow from the heart. What we continually believe, meditate on, and agree will eventually shape how we live. God does not want to modify our behavior, but to transform us from the inside out. He goes beneath that habit. He goes beneath the patterns, he goes beneath the symptoms, and he addresses the condition of our hearts. So, when the heart is transformed, that power, that habit, that symptom, whatever you're struggling with, loses its power. And when God's truth takes root within us, we no longer have to live from what we are familiar with, what we're used to. We live from what is true.
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You know it's one of my favorite songs right now on DJ AB's Reggae Vibe Show. The power of Jesus. The next couple of songs, like I said, it ain't going to make you, you ain't going to sit down. You're going to be up and down, jumping up and down, doing whatever you're doing. This is part one of the Hill and Gully Riding Rhythm right here on DJ AB's Reggae Vibe Show. 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
1: Master God, me love ya. Lord, me just love ya.

Like I say, it's the Hill and Gully Ride, you read him right here on DJ AB's Reggae Vibe Show. I add up St. Andrews, still a hold on. You've got to be holding on to Christ, no matter where you are in the world. Serge, Jesus on the telephone. Oh, boy. And of course, it's got to be the one called Chevelle Franklin. Thank God, right here on DJ AB's Reggae Vibe Show. Yeah, I'm just laughing. The weather is beautiful, wonderful. You're getting the weather here, and you know you're getting music from Belize, from Jamaica, Bahamas, Trinidad and Tobago, and the USA, and of course our very own UK. Not forgetting the rest of the world. There's a whole heap of songs out there, whole heap of reggae gospel, but I'm giving you the best right here from the UK. Enjoy the weather. Water, water, water, water. That's what I'm saying to drink anyway. Premier Gospel, the voice of UK gospel.

Gotta be the one called Nadia Marshall with her rendition, Have I Told You Lately. And then it's Elijah MC, Be Still With My Soul, right here on DJ AB's Reggae Vibe Show. the weather. Please enjoy. Wherever you are in the UK, just enjoy. I got another Nadia Marshall coming up right here on DJ AB's Reggae Vibe Show. And of course, I've got Prodigal Son. Play the gospel music in the dance. That's what we're about as Christians. We've got to go out, and spread this good news. Because it is good news. DJ AB's Reggae Vibe Show, Premier Gospel, the voice of UK gospel.

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Jesus, Jesus, Jesus, Jesus, Jesus, Jesus, Jesus, Jesus, Jesus, Jesus, Jesus, Jesus, Jesus, Jesus, Jesus, Jesus, Jesus, Jesus, Jesus, Jesus, Jesus, Jesus, Jesus, Jesus, Jesus, Jesus, Jesus, Jesus, Jesus, Jesus, Jesus, Jesus, Jesus, Jesus, Jesus, Jesus, Jesus, Jesus, Jesus, Jesus, Jesus, Jesus, Jesus, Jesus, Jesus, Jesus, Jesus, Jesus, Jesus, Jesus, Jesus, Jesus, Jesus, Jesus, Jesus, Jesus, Jesus, Jesus, Jesus, Jesus, Jesus, Jesus, Jesus, Jesus, Jesus, Jesus, Jesus, Jesus, Jesus, Jesus, Jesus, Jesus, Jesus, Jesus, Jesus, Jesus, Jesus

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0: got to be the wonderful Josie. I won't last a day without you. Produced by the man called Danny Brown right down there in Jamaica. She's putting out some wonderful and beautiful singles. Just keep listening to DJ AB's Reggae Vibes and you'll hear much, much, much, much more. Josie is Premier Gospel, the voice of UK Gospel.
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1: Definitely gotta be the one called Papa Sam with Real Talk, Ryan Mark, a word with Gravy. Prince Arch, definitely Bible, Bible, Bible, Bible. 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
1: Definitely got to be the one called Peter Spence, Without God. Arkin Gardner, Reggae Worship, John Mark Wigan, Flavor Buzzwick, something good is always going to come out when God's in it. All the time. DJ AB's Reggae Vibe Show. Remember, second part of the show, like I says, I got part two of the Hill and Gully Rider Rhythm. Like I says to me, it's like a testimony. Different artists have got different things to say on the same rhythm. But to me, it's like, you know when the pastor call you up and say, are you trying to testify? It come like that, yeah? They heard the rhythm, they want to go on it. They've got something to say about G.O.D. and they're down with it. Yes, spreading the word of the gospel out there. It's DJ AB with a Reggae Vibe Show. Watch out for the part two. Hill and Gully Rider with some different artists on it. Yeah, it's got to be the one called Prodigal Son, taken from his brand new album, On Business for the King. The name of the track is Favor, Prodigal Son. DJ AB with a Reggae Vibe Show, Premier Gospel, the voice of UK gospel.
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Now, it's definitely got to be Shiva Franklin for the second time around with YES. Anything God says to you, if God says yes, you know you've definitely got to follow. And before that was Yeshua Nation. He's under the vibes. He's under the biblical vibes of Jesus Christ on DJ AB's Reggae Vibe Show. And like I says, I got coming up part two of the Hill and Gully Ride rhythm. You definitely can't sit down wherever you are in the world. You can be Jamaica, Bermuda, Guyana, Bahamas, Trinidad and Tobago, the USA, even right here in the UK. You definitely cannot sit down for these next tracks. I call them testimony tracks, yeah? Let me just get on with it. It's DJ AB with the Reggae Vibe Show, Premier Gospel, the voice of UK Gospel.

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1: Omari on the rhythm and the anointed on the rhythm. Like I said, everybody's got something to say and lifting up the name of Jesus on this DJ AB's Reggae Vibe Show. Lots, lots, lots, lots more artists on the rhythm. But like I said, it's DJ AB's Reggae Vibe Show. 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

call man Tanak by your word. I got the one Patrick K, all my praises. Victor Brown, hold me close. And like I said, just keep safe, drink plenty of water, look after yourself, watch as much football as you can, listen Premier Gospel, most important, listen Premier Gospel. Remember DJ AB, keep me same time, same place, right here between the hours of 8 and 10 with the Reggae Vibe Show. Giving you plenty of tracks this week. I've given you part 1, Hill and Gully Rider, part 2, Hill and Gully Rider, WYFL Rhythm, the newest rhythm. Giving you track from Perry in Christ, Pastor Lamont Brown.

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with Siobhan Franklin and Noah Robinson. We cry, Hosanna. Family is a couple of minutes after 11 o'clock. Good evening. Happy, happy, happy Tuesday. It's been a very sunny and warm Tuesday. You know when the sun is out, don't know about you, but I'm always in high spirits. 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

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With me, Acacia, DF, Joshua Kessler, they're rounding things out for us. And to take us out, I got men of standard and 100 voices. 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God bless.

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